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1: بسم الله الرحمن الرحيم.
2: In the name of Allah, the entirely merciful, the especially merciful.
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2: By the wise Quran.
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2: Indeed you, O Muhammad, are from among the messengers.
1: على صراط مستقيم.
2: On a straight path.
1: تنزيل العزيز الرحيم.
2: This is a revelation of the exalted in might, the merciful.

0: that you may warn a people whose forefathers were not warned, so they are unaware.
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0: Already the word has come into effect upon most of them, so they do not believe.

0: أبشره بمغفرة وأجر كريم.
1: You can only warn one who follows the message and fears the Most Merciful unseen. So give him good tidings of forgiveness and noble reward.

Indeed, it is we who bring the dead to life and record what they have put forth and what they left behind, and all things we have enumerated in a clear register.

When we sent to them two, but they denied them. So we strengthened them with a third, and they said, "Indeed, we are messengers to you."

0: They said, "Our Lord knows that we are messengers to you."
1: وَمَا عَلَيْنَا إِلَّا الْبَلَاغُ الْمُبِينَ
0: And we are not responsible except for clear notification.

They said, indeed, we consider you a bad omen. 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

0: Follow those who do not ask of you any payment, and they are rightly guided.
1: وَمَا لِيَ لَا أَعْبُدُ الَّذِي فَطَرَنِي وَإِلَيْهِ تُرْجَعُونَ.
0: And why should I not worship He who created me, and to whom you will be returned?

Should I take other than him false deities, while if the Most Merciful intends for me some adversity, their intercession will not avail me at all, nor can they save me?

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0: 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He said, I wish my people could know.
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0: And indeed, all of them will yet be brought present before us.

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1: سُبْحَانَ الَّذِي خَلَقَ الْأَزْوَاجَ كُلَّهَا مِمَّا تُنْبِتُ الْأَرْضُ وَمِنْ أَنفُسِهِمْ وَمِمَّا لَا يَعْلَمُونَ.
0: Exalted is he who created all pairs, from what the earth grows, and from themselves, and from that which they do not know.

0: And the sun runs on course toward its stopping point. That is the determination of the exalted in might, the knowing.
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All praise is due to Allah, to whom belongs whatever is in the heavens and whatever is in the earth, and to him belongs all praise in the hereafter. And he is the wise, the acquainted.

He knows what penetrates into the earth and what emerges from it, and what descends from the heaven and what ascends therein. And He is the merciful, the forgiving.

But those who disbelieve say, the hour will not come to us. Say, yes, by my Lord, it will surely come to you. Allah is the knower of the unseen. Not absent from him is an atom's weight within the heavens or within the earth, or what is smaller than that or greater, except that it is in a clear register.

And those who have been given knowledge, see that what is revealed to you from your Lord is the truth, and it guides to the path of the exalted in might, the praiseworthy.

But those who disbelieve say, shall we direct you to a man who will inform you that when you have disintegrated in complete disintegration, you will then be recreated in a new creation?

0: Has he invented about Allah a lie, or is there in him madness? Rather, they who do not believe in the hereafter will be in the punishment and are in extreme error.
1: أَفَلَمْ يَرَوْا إِلَى مَا بَيْنَ أَيْدِيهِمْ وَمَا خَلْفَهُمْ مِنَ السَّمَاءِ وَالْأَرْضِ إِنَّ شَأْ

Then do they not look at what is before them and what is behind them of the heaven and earth? If we should will, we could cause the earth to swallow them, or could let fall upon them fragments from the sky. Indeed, in that is a sign for every servant turning back to Allah.

And we certainly gave David from us bounty. We said, O mountains, repeat our praises with him, and the birds as well. And we made pliable for him iron,

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Indeed, I, of what you do, am seeing.

They made for him what he willed of elevated chambers, statues, bowls like reservoirs, and stationary kettles. We said, "Work, O family of David, in gratitude, and few of my servants are grateful."

And when we decreed for Solomon death, nothing indicated to the jinn his death except a creature of the earth eating his staff. But when he fell, it became clear to the jinn that if they had known the unseen, they would not have remained in humiliating punishment.

There was for the tribe of Sabath in their dwelling place a sign, two fields of gardens on the right and on the left. They were told, eat from the provisions of your Lord and be grateful to Him. A good land have you and a forgiving Lord.

0: ذواتي أكل خمط وأثل وشيء من سدر قليل.
1: But they turned away refusing. So we sent upon them the flood of the dam, and we replaced their two fields of gardens with gardens of bitter fruit, tamarisks, and something of sparse lote trees.

And we placed between them and the cities which we had blessed many visible cities. And we determined between them the distances of journey, saying, travel between them by night or by day in safety.

But insolently they said, Our Lord, lengthen the distance between our journeys, and wrong themselves. So we made them narrations, and dispersed them in total dispersion. Indeed, in that are signs for everyone, patient and grateful.

And he had over them no authority, except it was decreed that we might make evident who believes in the hereafter, from who is thereof in doubt. And your Lord, over all things, is guardian.

Say, O Muhammad, invoke those you claim as deities besides Allah. They do not possess an atom's weight of ability in the heavens or on the earth, and they do not have therein any partnership with Him, nor is there for Him from among them any assistance.

0: And intercession does not benefit with him except for one whom he permits. And those wait until, when terror is removed from their hearts, they will say to one another, "What has your Lord said?" They will say, "The truth." And he is the Most High, the Grand.
1: The voice that turned love, heartbreak, and memories into timeless songs.
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0: In the name of Allah, the entirely merciful, the especially merciful.

0: Scene meme.
1: تلك آيات الكتاب المبين.
0: These are verses of the clear book.

0: Indeed, Pharaoh exalted himself in the land and made its people into factions, oppressing a sector among them, slaughtering their newborn sons and keeping their females alive. Indeed, he was of the corruptors.
1: ونريد أن نمن على الذين استضعفوا في الأرض

and establish them in the land, and show Pharaoh and his minister Haman and their soldiers through them that which they had feared.

And we inspired to the mother of Moses, suckle him. But when you fear for him, cast him into the river and do not fear and do not grieve. Indeed, we will return him to you and will make him one of the messengers.

And the family of Pharaoh picked him up out of the river, so that he would become to them an enemy and a cause of grief. Indeed, Pharaoh and Haman and their soldiers were deliberate sinners.

And the wife of Pharaoh said, He will be a comfort of the eye for me and for you. Do not kill him. Perhaps he may benefit us, or we may adopt him as a son. And they perceived not.

And the heart of Moses' mother became empty of all else. She was about to disclose the matter concerning him, had we not bound fast her heart, that she would be of the believers.

And we had prevented from him all wet nurses before. So she said, "Shall I direct you to a household that will be responsible for him for you, while they are to him for his upbringing sincere?"

So we restored him to his mother, that she might be content and not grieve, and that she would know that the promise of Allah is true. But most of the people do not know.

And when he attained his full strength and was mentally mature, we bestowed upon him judgment and knowledge. And thus do we reward the doers of good.

0: تلك آيات الكتاب المبين.
1: These are verses of the clear book.

0: Indeed, Pharaoh exalted himself in the land and made its people into factions, oppressing a sector among them, slaughtering their newborn sons and keeping their females alive. Indeed, he was of the corruptors.
1: وَنُرِيدُ أَن نَّمُنَّ عَلَى الَّذِينَ اسْتُضْعِفُوا فِي الْأَرْضِ

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And we inspired to the mother of Moses, suckle him. But when you fear for him, cast him into the river, and do not fear and do not grieve. Indeed, we will return him to you, and will make him one of the messengers.

And the family of Pharaoh picked him up out of the river, so that he would become to them an enemy and a cause of grief. Indeed, Pharaoh and Haman and their soldiers were deliberate sinners.

And the wife of Pharaoh said, He will be a comfort of the eye for me and for you. Do not kill him. Perhaps he may benefit us, or we may adopt him as a son. And they perceived not.

And the heart of Moses' mother became empty of all else. She was about to disclose the matter concerning him, had we not bound fast her heart, that she would be of the believers.

0: swoon.
1: And we had prevented from him all wet nurses before. So she said, shall I direct you to a household that will be responsible for him for you, while they are to him for his upbringing sincere?

0: الله حق ولكن أكثرهم لا يعلمون.
1: So we restored him to his mother, that she might be content and not grieve, and that she would know that the promise of Allah is true. But most of the people do not know.
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0: 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Indeed, we created men from sticky clay. But you wonder while they mock.
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0: 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And our forefathers as well?
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0: The angels will be ordered. Gather those who committed wrong, their kinds, and what they used to worship.
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0: Other than Allah, and guide them to the path of hellfire.
1: وقفوهم إنهم مسؤولون.
0: And stop them. Indeed, they are to be questioned.
1: ما لكم لا تناصرون.
0: They will be asked, what is wrong with you? Why do you not help each other?
1: بَلْ هُمُ الْيَوْمَ مُسْتَسْلِمُونَ
0: But they, that day, are in surrender.
1: وَ

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0: The oppressors will say, rather, you yourselves were not believers.

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0: 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Indeed, we were deviators.

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1: يقول أئنك لمن المصدقين.
0: Who would say, "Are you indeed of those who believe?"

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1: قال هل أنتم مطلعون؟
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1: فاطلع فرآه في سواء الجحيم.
0: And he will look and see him in the midst of the hellfire.
1: قالت الله إن كدت لتردين.
0: He will say, by Allah, you almost ruined me.
1: ولولا نعمة ربي لكنت من المحضرين.
0: If not for the favor of my Lord, I would have been of those brought into hell.
1: أفما نحن بميتين.
0: Then, are we not to die?
1: إلا موتتنا الأولى وما نحن بمعذبين.
0: Except for our first death, and we will not be punished.
1: إن هذا لهو الفوز العظيم.
0: Indeed.
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0: In the name of Allah, the entirely merciful, the especially merciful.
1: صاد والقرآن ذي الذكر.
0: صاد, by the Quran containing reminder.
1: بل الذين كفروا في عزة وشقاق.
0: But those who disbelieve are in pride and dissension.

And they wondered that there has come to them a warner from among themselves. And the disbelievers say, "This is a magician and a liar."

And the eminent among them went forth, saying, Continue and be patient over the defense of your gods. Indeed, this is a thing intended.

Has the message been revealed to him out of all of us? Rather, they are in doubt about my message. Rather, they have not yet tasted my punishment.

0: Or is theirs the dominion of the heavens and the earth and what is between them? Then let them ascend through any ways of access.
1: جُنْدٌ مَا هُنَالِكَ مَهْزُومٌ مِنَ الْأَحْزَابِ.
0: They are but soldiers who will be defeated there among the companies of disbelievers.

0: And the tribe of Thamud, and the people of Lot, and the companions of the thicket, those are the companies.
1: إن كل إلا كذب الرسل فحق عقاب.
0: Each of them denied the messengers, so my penalty was justified.

0: 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For it there will be no delay.
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0: And they say, Our Lord, hasten for us our share of the punishment before the day of account.

Be patient over what they say, and remember our servant David, the possessor of strength. Indeed, he was one who repeatedly turned back to Allah.

0: Indeed, we subjected the mountains to praise with him, exalting Allah in the late afternoon and after sunrise.
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0: And has there come to you the news of the adversaries when they climbed over the wall of his prayer chamber?
1: إِذْ

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So judge between us with truth, and do not exceed it, and guide us to the sound path."

Indeed, this, my brother, has 99 ewes, and I have one ewe. So he said, entrust her to me, and he overpowered me in speech.

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1: David said, He has certainly wronged you in demanding your ewe in addition to his ewes. And indeed, many associates oppress one another, except for those who believe and do righteous deeds. And few are they. And David became certain that we had tried him. And he asked forgiveness of his Lord, and fell down bowing in prostration, and turned in repentance to Allah.

We said, O David, indeed we have made you a successor upon the earth, so judge between the people in truth and do not follow your own desire, as it will lead you astray from the way of Allah. Indeed, those who go astray from the way of Allah will have a severe punishment for having forgotten the day of account.

And we did not create the heaven and the earth and that between them aimlessly. That is the assumption of those who disbelieve. So woe to those who disbelieve from the fire.

This is a blessed book which we have revealed to you, O Muhammad, that they might reflect upon its verses, and that those of understanding would be reminded.

0: And to David we gave Solomon, an excellent servant. Indeed, he was one repeatedly turning back to Allah.
1: إذ عرض عليه بالعشي الصافنات الجياد.
0: Mentioned when there were exhibited before him in the afternoon the poised standing race horses.
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0: He said, return them to me, and set about striking their legs and necks.
1: وَلَقَدْ فَتَنَّ

He said, "My Lord, forgive me and grant me a kingdom such as will not belong to anyone after me. 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
5: بسم الله الرحمن الرحيم.
0: In the name of Allah, the entirely merciful, the especially merciful.

within 3 to 9 years. To Allah belongs the command before and after, and that day the believers will rejoice.

Do they not contemplate within themselves? Allah has not created the heavens and the earth and what is between them, except in truth and for a specified term. And indeed, many of the people, in the matter of the meeting with their Lord, are disbelievers.

Have they not traveled through the earth and observed how was the end of those before them? They were greater than them in power, and they plowed the earth and built it up more than they have built it up. And their messengers came to them with clear evidences. And Allah would not ever have wronged them, but they were wronging themselves.

0: Allah begins creation, then He will repeat it. Then to Him you will be returned.
1: وَيَوْمَ تَقُومُ السَّاعَةُ يُبْلِسُ الْمُجْرِمُونَ.
0: And the day the hour appears, the criminals will be in despair.

0: And there will not be for them, among their alleged partners, any intercessors. And they will then be disbelievers in their partners.
1: وَيَوْمَ تَقُومُ السَّاعَةُ يَوْمَئِذٍ يَتَفَرَّقُونَ
0: And the day the hour appears, that day they will become separated.

But as for those who disbelieved and denied our verses and the meeting of the hereafter, those will be brought into the punishment to remain.

0: And of his signs is that he created you from dust. Then suddenly you were human beings dispersing throughout the earth.
1: وَمِنْ آيَاتِهِ أَنْ خَلَقَ لَكُمْ مِنْ أَنفُسِكُمْ أَزْوَاجًا

And of his signs is that he created for you from yourselves mates that you may find tranquility in them. And he placed between you affection and mercy. Indeed, in that are signs for a people who give thought.

And of his signs is the creation of the heavens and the earth, and the diversity of your languages and your colors. Indeed, in that are signs for those of knowledge.

And of his signs is your sleep by night and day, and your seeking of his bounty. Indeed, in that are signs for a people who listen.

And of his signs is that he shows you the lightning, causing fear and aspiration. And he sends down rain from the sky, by which he brings to life the earth after its lifelessness. Indeed, in that are signs for a people who use reason.

0: And of his signs is that the heaven and earth remain by his command. Then when he calls you with a single call from the earth, immediately you will come forth.
1: وَلَهُ مَنْ فِي السَّمَاوَاتِ وَالْأَرْضِ كُلٌّ لَهُ قَانِتُونَ.
0: And to him belongs whoever is in the heavens and earth. All are to him devoutly obedient.
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And it is He who begins creation. Then He repeats it, and that is even easier for Him. To Him belongs the highest attribute in the heavens and earth, and He is the exalted in might, the wise.

He presents to you an example from yourselves. Do you have among those whom your right hands possess any partners in what we have provided for you, so that you are equal therein and would fear them as you fear of one another within a partnership? Thus do we detail the verses for a people who use reason.

0: 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Then who can guide one whom
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5: بسم الله الرحمن الرحيم.
0: In the name of Allah, the entirely merciful, the especially merciful.

0: 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These are the verses of the Quran and a clear book.
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0: And indeed, O Muhammad, you receive the Quran from one wise and knowing.

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I will bring you from there information, or will bring you a burning torch that you may warm yourselves."

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And exalted is Allah, Lord of the worlds.

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Allah said, "O Moses, fear not. Indeed, in my presence, the messengers do not fear."

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It will come out white without disease. These are among the 9 signs you will take to Pharaoh and his people. Indeed, they have been a people defiantly disobedient.

And they rejected them, while their inner selves were convinced thereof, out of injustice and haughtiness. So see how was the end of the corruptors.

0: And we had certainly given to David and Solomon knowledge. And they said, praise is due to Allah, who has favored us over many of his believing servants.
1: وورث

0: والفضل المبين.
1: 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He said, O people, we have been taught the language of birds, and we have been given from all things. Indeed, this is evident bounty.

until when they came upon the valley of the ants, an ant said, O ants, enter your dwellings, that you not be crushed by Solomon and his soldiers while they perceive not.

0: So Solomon smiled, amused at her speech, and said, "My Lord, enable me to be grateful for your favor which you have bestowed upon me and upon my parents, and to do righteousness of which you approve. And admit me by your mercy into the ranks of your righteous servants."
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0: And he took attendance of the birds and said, "Why do I not see the hoopoe? Or is he among the absent?"

But the hoopoe stayed not long and said, I have encompassed in knowledge that which you have not encompassed, and I have come to you from Sheba with certain news.

Indeed, I found there a woman ruling them, and she has been given of all things, and she has a great throne.

0: I found her and her people prostrating to the sun instead of Allah, and Satan has made their deeds pleasing to them and averted them from his way, so they are not guided.
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0: And so they do not prostrate to Allah, who brings forth what is hidden within the heavens and the earth, and knows what you conceal and what you declare.

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0: Solomon said, we will see whether you were truthful or were of the liars.

0: Indeed, it is from Solomon, and indeed it reads, In the name of Allah, the entirely merciful, the especially merciful.
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0: Be not haughty with me, but come to me in submission as Muslims.

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I would not decide a matter until you witness for me.

0: They said, "We are men of strength and of great military might, but the command is yours, so see what you will command."
1: Yes, literally just landed.
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But we have certainly tried those before them, and Allah will surely make evident those who are truthful, and He will surely make evident the liars.

Whoever should hope for the meeting with Allah, indeed, the term decreed by Allah is coming, and He is the hearing, the knowing.

And those who believe and do righteous deeds, we will surely remove from them their misdeeds, and will surely reward them according to the best of what they used to do.

0: And we have enjoined upon man goodness to parents. But if they endeavor to make you associate with me, that of which you have no knowledge, do not obey them. To me is your return, and I will inform you about what you used to do.
1: وَالَّذِينَ آمَنُوا وَعَمِلُوا الصَّالِحَاتِ لَنُدْخِلَنَّهُمْ فِي الصَّالِحِينَ
0: And those who believe and do righteous deeds, we will surely admit them among the righteous into paradise.

0: And of the people are some who say, "We believe in Allah." But when one of them is harmed for the cause of Allah, they consider the trial of the people as if it were the punishment of Allah. But if victory comes from your Lord, they say, "Indeed, we were with you." Is not Allah most knowing of what is within the breasts of all creatures?
1: وَلَيَعْلَمَنَّ اللَّهُ الَّذِينَ آمَنُوا وَلَيَعْلَمَنَّ الْمُنَافِقِينَ.
0: And Allah will surely make evident those who believe, and He will surely make evident the hypocrites.

And those who disbelieve say to those who believe, follow our way, and we will carry your sins. But they will not carry anything of their sins. Indeed, they are liars.

But they will surely carry their own burdens and other burdens along with their burdens. And they will surely be questioned on the day of resurrection about what they used to invent.

And we certainly sent Noah to his people, and he remained among them 1,000 years minus 50 years, and the flood seized them while they were wrongdoers.

And we sent Abraham when he said to his people, Worship Allah and fear him. That is best for you if you should know.

0: فاشكروا له إليه ترجعون.
1: You only worship besides Allah idols, and you produce a falsehood. Indeed, those you worship besides Allah do not possess for you the power of provision. So seek from Allah provision and worship Him and be grateful to Him. To Him you will be returned.

And if you people deny the message, already nations before you have denied. And there is not upon the messenger except the duty of clear notification.

0: Have they not considered how Allah begins creation and then repeats it? Indeed, that for Allah is easy.
1: قُلْ سِيرُوا فِي الْأَرْضِ فَانْظُرُوا كَيْفَ بَدَأَ الْخَلْقَ

Say, O Muhammad, travel through the land and observe how he began creation. Then Allah will produce the final creation. Indeed, Allah, over all things, is competent.

0: He punishes whom he wills and has mercy upon whom he wills. And to him you will be returned.
1: وَمَا أَنْتُمْ بِمُعْجِزِينَ فِي الْأَرْضِ

And you will not cause failure to Allah upon the earth or in the heaven. And you have not other than Allah any protector or any helper.

0: And the ones who disbelieve in the signs of Allah and the meeting with Him, those have despaired of My mercy, and they will have a painful punishment.
1: فَمَا كَانَ جَوَابَ قَوْمِهِ إِلَّا أَنْ قَالُوا اقْتُلُوا

And the answer of Abraham's people was not but that they said, "Kill him or burn him." But Allah saved him from the fire. Indeed, in that are signs for a people who believe.

And Abraham said, "You have only taken, other than Allah, idols as a bond of affection among you in worldly life. Then on the day of resurrection you will deny one another and curse one another, and your refuge will be the fire, and you will not have any helpers."

And Lot believed him. Abraham said, "Indeed, I will emigrate to the service of my Lord. Indeed, he is the exalted in might, the wise."

And we gave to him Isaac and Jacob, and placed in his descendants prophethood and scripture. And we gave him his reward in this world, and indeed he is in the hereafter among the righteous.

And mentioned Lot, when he said to his people, Indeed, you commit such immorality as no one has preceded you with from among the worlds.

These are the verses of the book, and what has been revealed to you from your Lord is the truth, but most of the people do not believe.

It is Allah who erected the heavens without pillars that you can see. Then He established Himself above the throne and made subject the sun and the moon, each running its course for a specified term. He arranges each matter. He details the signs that you may, of the meeting with your Lord, be certain.

And it is He who spread the earth and placed therein firmly set mountains and rivers, and from all of the fruits He made therein two mates. He causes the night to cover the day. Indeed, in that are signs for a people who give thought.

0: And within the land are neighboring plots and gardens of grapevines and crops and palm trees, growing several from a root or otherwise, watered with one water. But we make some of them exceed others in quality of fruit. Indeed, in that are signs for a people who reason.
1: وَإِن تَعْجَبْ فَعَجَبٌ

And if you are astonished, O Muhammad, then astonishing is their saying, when we are dust, will we indeed be brought into a new creation? Those are the ones who have disbelieved in their Lord, and those will have shackles upon their necks, and those are the companions of the fire. They will abide therein eternally.

They impatiently urge you to bring about evil before good, while there has already occurred before them similar punishments to what they demand. And indeed, your Lord is full of forgiveness for the people, despite their wrongdoing. And indeed, your Lord is severe in penalty.

And those who disbelieved say, why has a sign not been sent down to him from his Lord? You are only a warner, and for every people is a guide.

0: Allah knows what every female carries, and what the wombs lose prematurely or exceed, and everything with Him is by due measure.
1: عالم الغيب والشهادة الكبير المتعال.
0: He is knower of the unseen and the witnessed, the grand, the exalted.

It is the same to him concerning you, whether one conceals his speech or one publicizes it, and whether one is hidden by night or conspicuous among others by day.

For each one are successive angels before and behind him who protect him by the decree of Allah. Indeed, Allah will not change the condition of a people until they change what is in themselves. And when Allah intends for a people ill, there is no repelling it, and there is not for them besides him any patron.

And the thunder exalts Allah with praise of Him, and the angels as well from fear of Him, and He sends thunderbolts and strikes therewith whom He wills while they dispute about Allah, and He is severe in assault.

To him alone is the supplication of truth, and those they call upon besides him do not respond to them with a thing, except as one who stretches his hands toward water from afar, calling it to reach his mouth, but it will not reach it thus. And the supplication of the disbelievers is not but in error.

0: And to Allah prostrates whoever is within the heavens and the earth, willingly or by compulsion, and their shadows as well in the mornings and the afternoons.
1: قُلْ مَنْ رَبُّ السَّمَاوَاتِ وَالْأَرْضِ قُلِ اللَّهِ قُلْ أَفَتَّخَ

0: Say, who is Lord of the heavens and earth? Say,
1: Allah.
0: Say, have you then taken besides him allies, not possessing even for themselves any benefit or any harm? Say, is the blind equivalent to the seeing, or is darkness equivalent to light? Or have they attributed to Allah partners who created like his creation, so that the creation of each seemed similar to them? Say, Allah is the creator of all things, and he is the one, the prevailing.

0: الزبد فيذهب جفاء وأما ما ينفع الناس فيمكث في الأرض كذلك يضرب الله الأمثال.
1: He sends down from the sky rain, and valleys flow according to their capacity, and the torrent carries a rising foam. And from that ore which they heat in the fire, desiring adornments and utensils, is a foam like it. Thus Allah presents the example of truth and falsehood. As for the foam, it vanishes, being cast off. But as for that which benefits the people, it remains on the earth. Thus does Allah present examples.

0: وَمَأْوَاهُمْ جَهَنَّمُ وَبِئْسَ الْمِهَادِ.
1: For those who have responded to their Lord is the best reward. But those who did not respond to Him, if they had all that is in the earth.
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0: بسم الله الرحمن الرحيم.
1: In the name of Allah, the entirely merciful, the especially merciful.

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0: This is a mention of the mercy of your Lord to his servant Zechariah.
1: إذ نادى ربه نداء خفيا.
0: When he called to his Lord a private supplication.

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0: 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So give me from yourself an heir.
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0: Who will inherit me and inherit from the family of Jacob, and make him, my Lord, pleasing to you.

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We have not assigned to any before this name.

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1: An angel said, thus it will be. Your Lord says, it is easy for me, for I created you before, while you were nothing.

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He said, "Your sign is that you will not speak to the people for 3 nights, being sound."

0: So he came out to his people from the prayer chamber and signaled to them to exalt Allah in the morning and afternoon.
1: Ya Yahya, خذ الكتاب بقوة وآتيناه الحكم صبيا.
0: Allah said, O John, take the scripture with determination. And we gave him judgment while yet a boy.
1: وحنانا من لدنا وزكاة وكان تقيا.
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0: And peace be upon him the day he was born, and the day he dies, and the day he is raised alive.

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0: 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So leave me, if you should be fearing of Allah.
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0: He said, I am only the messenger of your Lord to give you news of a pure boy.

0: He said, thus it will be. 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
1: فحملته فانتبذت به مكانا قصيا.
0: So she conceived him, and she withdrew with him to a remote place.

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0: Then she brought him to her people, carrying him. They said, O Mary, you have certainly done a thing unprecedented.
1: Yeah.

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0: 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He has given me the scripture and made me a prophet.

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0: That is Jesus, the son of Mary, the word of truth about which they are in dispute.
1: ما كان لله أن يتخذ من ولد سبحانه.

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Exalted is He. When He decrees an affair, He only says to it, be, and it is.

0: Then the factions differed concerning Jesus from among them. So woe to those who disbelieved from a scene of a tremendous day.
1: أسمع بهم وأبصر.

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0: In the name of Allah, the entirely merciful, the especially merciful.
1: Hameen.
0: Hameen.
1: Tanzeelum min ar-Rahman ar-Rahim.
0: This is a revelation from the entirely merciful, the especially merciful.

0: A book whose verses have been detailed. An Arabic Quran for a people who know.
1: بَشِيرًا وَنَذِيرًا فَأَعْرَضَ أَكْثَرُهُمْ فَهُمْ لَا يَسْمَعُونَ.
0: As a giver of good tidings and a warner, but most of them turn away, so they do not hear.

And they say, our hearts are within coverings from that to which you invite us, and in our ears is deafness, and between us and you is a partition. So work, indeed we are working.

0: Say, O Muhammad, I am only a man like you, to whom it has been revealed that your God is but one God. So take a straight course to him and seek his forgiveness. And woe to those who associate others with Allah.
1: الذين لا يؤتون الزكاة وهم بالآخرة هم كافرون.
0: Those who do not give zakah, and in the hereafter they are disbelievers.
1: إن الذين آمنوا وعملوا الصالحات لهم أجر غير ممنون.
0: Indeed, those who believe and do righteous deeds, for them is the reward uninterrupted.

And he placed on the earth firmly set mountains over its surface, and he blessed it and determined therein its creatures' sustenance in 4 days without distinction, for the information of those who ask.

Then he directed himself to the heaven while it was smoke, and said to it and to the earth, "Come into being, willingly or by compulsion." They said, "We have come willingly."

0: And he completed them as 7 heavens within 2 days, and inspired in each heaven its command. And we adorned the nearest heaven with lamps and as protection. That is the determination of the exalted in might, the knowing.
1: فَإِنْ

0: monde.
1: But if they turn away, then say, I have warned you of a thunderbolt, like the thunderbolt that struck Ad and Thamud.

That occurred when the messengers had come to them before them and after them, saying, Worship not except Allah. They said, If our Lord had willed, He would have sent down the angels. So indeed we, in that with which you have been sent, are disbelievers.

0: خلقهم هو أشد منهم قوة وكانوا بآياتنا يجحدون.
1: As for Ad, they were arrogant upon the earth without right and said, Who is greater than us in strength? Did they not consider that Allah, who created them, was greater than them in strength? But they were rejecting our signs.

0: عذاب الآخرة أحزى وهم لا ينصرون.
1: So we sent upon them a screaming wind during days of misfortune to make them taste the punishment of disgrace in the worldly life. But the punishment of the hereafter is more disgracing, and they will not be helped.
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0: 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So the thunderbolt of humiliating punishment seized them for what they used to earn.
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0: And we saved those who believed and used to fear Allah.

And mention, O Muhammad, the day when the enemies of Allah will be gathered to the fire while they are driven, assembled in rows.

0: Until, when they reach it, their hearing and their eyes and their skins will testify against them of what they used to do.
1: وَقَالُوا لِجُلُودِهِمْ لِمَ شَهِدْتُمْ

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1: And they will say to their skins, Why have you testified against us? They will say, We were made to speak by Allah, who has made everything speak. And He created you the first time, and to Him you are returned.

And you were not covering yourselves, lest your hearing testify against you, or your sight, or your skins. But you assumed that Allah does not know much of what you do.

So even if they are patient, the fire is a residence for them. And if they ask to appease Allah, they will not be of those who are allowed to appease.

And we appointed for them companions, who made attractive to them what was before them, what was behind them of sin. And the word has come into effect upon them, among nations which had passed on before them of jinn and men. Indeed, they all were losers.

And those who disbelieve say, do not listen to this Quran and speak noisily during the recitation of it, that perhaps you will overcome.

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They ask you, O Muhammad, about the bounties of war. Say, the decision concerning bounties is for Allah and the Messenger. So fear Allah and amend that which is between you, and obey Allah and His Messenger if you should be believers.

The believers are only those who, when Allah is mentioned, their hearts become fearful, and when His verses are recited to them, it increases them in faith, and upon their Lord they rely.

Those are the believers, truly. For them are degrees of high position with their Lord, and forgiveness and noble provision.

It is just as when your Lord brought you out of your home for the battle of Badr in truth, while indeed a party among the believers were unwilling.

arguing with you concerning the truth after it had become clear, as if they were being driven toward death while they were looking on.

0: Remember, O believers, when Allah promised you one of the two groups, that it would be yours, and you wished that the unarmed one would be yours. But Allah intended to establish the truth by His words and to eliminate the disbelievers.
1: لِيُحِقَّ الْحَقَّ وَيُبْطِلَ الْبَاطِلَ وَلَوْ كَرِهَ الْمُجْرِمُونَ.
0: That He should establish the truth and abolish falsehood, even if the criminals disliked it.

Remember when you asked help of your Lord, and He answered you, "Indeed, I will reinforce you with 1,000 from the angels, following one another."

And Allah made it naught but good tidings, and so that your hearts would be assured thereby. And victory is naught but from Allah. Indeed, Allah is exalted in might and wise.

Remember when he overwhelmed you with drowsiness, giving security from him, and sent down upon you from the sky, rain by which to purify you and remove from you the evil suggestions of Satan, and to make steadfast your hearts and plant firmly thereby your feet?

Remember when your Lord inspired to the angels, "I am with you, so strengthen those who have believed. I will cast terror into the hearts of those who disbelieved, so strike them upon the necks, and strike from them every fingertip."

That is because they opposed Allah and His Messenger. And whoever opposes Allah and His Messenger, indeed, Allah is severe in penalty.

And whoever turns his back to them on such a day, unless swerving as a strategy for war or joining another company, has certainly returned with anger upon him from Allah, and his refuge is hell, and wretched is the destination.

0: And you did not kill them, but it was Allah who killed them. And you threw not, O Muhammad, when you threw, but it was Allah who threw, that he might test the believers with a good test. Indeed, Allah is hearing and knowing.
1: ذَلِكُمْ وَأَنَّ اللَّهَ مُوهِنُ كَيْدِ الْكَافِرِينَ
0: That is so, and also that Allah will weaken the plot of the disbelievers.

0: ولو كثرت وأن الله مع المؤمنين.
1: If you disbelievers seek the victory, the defeat has come to you. And if you desist from hostilities, it is best for you. But if you return to war, we will return. And never will you be availed by your large company at all, even if it should increase. And that is because Allah is with the believers.
0: Yeah.

0: O you who have believed, obey Allah and His Messenger, and do not turn from Him while you hear His order.
1: وَلَا تَكُونُوا كَالَّذِينَ قَالُوا سَمِعْنَا وَهُمْ لَا يَسْمَعُونَ.
0: And do not be like those who say, "We have heard," while they do not hear.
1: إِنَّ شَرَّ الدَّوَابِّ عِندَ اللَّهِ الصُّمُّ الْبُكْمُ الَّذِينَ لَا يَعْقِلُونَ.
0: Indeed, the worst of living creatures in the sight of Allah are the deaf and dumb who do not use reason.

Had Allah known any good in them, He would have made them hear. And if He had made them hear, they would still have turned away while they were refusing.

O you who have believed, respond to Allah and to the Messenger when He calls you to that which gives you life. And know that Allah intervenes between a man and his heart, and that to Him you will be gathered.

0: نصره ورزقكم من الطيبات لعلكم تشكرون.
1: And remember when you were few and oppressed in the land, fearing that people might abduct you, but he sheltered you, supported you with his victory, and provided you with good things, that you might be grateful.
0: يَا أَيُّهَا الَّذِينَ آمَنُوا لَا تَخُونُوا اللَّهَ وَالرَّسُولَ وَتَخُونُوا أَمَانَاتِكُمْ وَأَنْتُمْ تَعْلَمُونَ.
1: O you who have believed, do not betray Allah and the Messenger, or betray your trusts while you know the consequence.

O you who have believed, if you fear Allah, He will grant you a criterion and will remove from you your misdeeds and forgive you. And Allah is the possessor of great bounty.

And remember, O Muhammad, when those who disbelieved plotted against you to restrain you or kill you or evict you from Mecca. But they plan, and Allah plans, and Allah is the best of planners.

And when our verses are recited to them, they say, "We have heard. If we willed, we could say something like this. This is not but legends of the former peoples."

And remember when they said, O Allah, if this should be the truth from you, then rain down upon us stones from the sky or bring us the painful punishment.

But why should Allah not punish them while they obstruct people from Al-Masjid Al-Haram, and they were not fit to be its guardians? Its true guardians are not but the righteous, but most of them do not know.

Indeed, those who disbelieve spend their wealth to avert people from the way of Allah. So they will spend it, then it will be for them a source of regret, then they will be overcome. And those who have disbelieved, unto hell they will be gathered.

This is so that Allah may distinguish the wicked from the good, and place the wicked, some of them upon others, and heap them all together, and put them into hell. It is those who are the losers.

0: فقد مضت سنة الأولين.
1: Say to those who have disbelieved that if they cease, what has previously occurred will be forgiven for them. But if they return to hostility, then the precedent of the former rebellious peoples has already taken place.

And fight them until there is no fitna, and until the religion, all of it, is for Allah. And if they cease, then indeed Allah is seeing of what they do.

But if they turn away, then know that Allah is your protector. Excellent is the protector, and excellent is the helper.

And know that anything you obtain of war booty, then indeed for Allah is 1/5 of it, and for the Messenger, and for his near relatives and the orphans, the needy and the stranded traveler, if you have believed in Allah and in that which we sent down to our servant on the day of Criterion, the day when the two armies met. And Allah over all things is competent.

Remember when you were on the near side of the valley, and they were on the farther side, and the caravan was lower in position than you? If you had made an appointment to meet, you would have missed the appointment. But it was so that Allah might accomplish a matter already destined, that those who perished through disbelief would perish upon evidence, and those who lived in faith would live upon evidence. And indeed, Allah is hearing and knowing.

Remember, O Muhammad, when Allah showed them to you in your dream as few, and if He had shown them to you as many, you believers would have lost courage and would have disputed in the matter of whether to fight. But Allah saved you from that. Indeed, He is knowing of that within the breasts.

And remember when he showed them to you, when you met as few in your eyes, and he made you appear as few in their eyes, so that Allah might accomplish a matter already destined. And to Allah are all matters returned.

O you who have believed, when you encounter a company from the enemy forces, stand firm and remember Allah much that you may be successful.

And obey Allah and His Messenger, and do not dispute and thus lose courage, and then your strength would depart. And be patient. Indeed, Allah is with the patient.

And do not be like those who came forth from their homes insolently, and to be seen by people, and avert them from the way of Allah. And Allah is encompassing of what they do.

0: Muhammad!
1: And remember when Satan made their deeds pleasing to them, and said, No one can overcome you today from among the people, and indeed I am your protector. But when the two armies sighted each other, he turned on his heels and said, Indeed, I am disassociated from you. Indeed, I see what you do not see. Indeed, I fear Allah, and Allah is severe in penalty.

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1: Remember when the hypocrites and those in whose hearts was disease said, their religion has deluded those Muslims. But whoever relies upon Allah, then indeed Allah is exalted in might and wise.
0: وَلَوْ

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0: That is for what your hands have put forth of evil, and because Allah is not ever unjust to His servants.
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0: 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They disbelieved in the signs of Allah, so Allah seized them for their sins. Indeed, Allah is powerful and severe in penalty.
1: ذلك

0: That is because Allah would not change a favor which He had bestowed upon a people until they change what is within themselves. And indeed, Allah is hearing and knowing.
1: كَدَأْبِ آلِ فِرْعَوْنَ وَالَّذِينَ مِنْ قَبْلِهِمْ

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They denied the signs of their Lord, so we destroyed them for their sins, and we drowned the people of Pharaoh, and all of them were wrongdoers.

0: The ones with whom you made a treaty, but then they break their pledge every time, and they do not fear Allah.
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0: So if you, O Muhammad, gain dominance over them in war, disperse by means of them those behind them, that perhaps they will be reminded.

0: If you have reason to fear from a people betrayal, throw their treaty back to them, putting you on equal terms. Indeed, Allah does not like traitors.
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0: And let not those who disbelieve think they will escape. Indeed, they will not cause failure to Allah.

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1: And prepare against them whatever you are able of power and of steeds of war by which you may terrify the enemy of Allah and your enemy and others besides them whom you know not but whom Allah knows. And whatever you spend in the cause of Allah will be fully repaid to you and you will not be wronged.
0: وَإِن جَنَحُوا لِلسَّلْمِ فَجَنَحْ لَهَا

But if they intend to deceive you, then sufficient for you is Allah. It is He who supported you with His help and with the believers.

0: And brought together their hearts.
1: Tariq Halal ne is azan ko sponsor karke sadqae jariya kamaya hai. 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
0: These are verses of the wise book.
1: هدى ورحمة للمحسنين.
0: As guidance and mercy for the doers of good.

0: And of the people is he who buys the amusement of speech to mislead others from the way of Allah without knowledge, and who takes it in ridicule. Those will have a humiliating punishment.
1: What

And when our verses are recited to him, he turns away arrogantly as if he had not heard them, as if there was in his ears deafness. So give him tidings of a painful punishment.

0: wherein they abide eternally. It is the promise of Allah, which is truth, and He is the exalted in might, the wise.
1: خلق السماوات بغير عمد ترونها وألقى في الأرض

He created the heavens without pillars that you see, and has cast into the earth firmly set mountains, lest it should shift with you, and dispersed therein from every creature. And we sent down rain from the sky, and made grow therein plants of every noble kind.

This is the creation of Allah. So show me what those other than Him have created. Rather, the wrongdoers are in clear error.

we had certainly given Luqman wisdom and said, be grateful to Allah. And whoever is grateful for the benefit of himself. And whoever denies his favor, then indeed Allah is free of need and praiseworthy.

And mention, O Muhammad, when Luqman said to his son while he was instructing him, O my son, do not associate anything with Allah. Indeed, association with him is great injustice.

And we have enjoined upon man care for his parents. His mother carried him, increasing her in weakness upon weakness, and his weaning is in 2 years. Be grateful to me and to your parents. To me is the final destination.

0: But if they endeavor to make you associate with me that of which you have no knowledge, do not obey them, but accompany them in this world with appropriate kindness, and follow the way of those who turn back to me in repentance. Then to me will be your return, and I will inform you about what you used to do.
1: Yeah.

0: And Luqman said, O my son, indeed, if a wrong should be the weight of a mustard seed, and should be within a rock or anywhere in the heavens or in the earth, Allah will bring it forth. Indeed, Allah is subtle and acquainted.
1: Yeah.

O my son, establish prayer, enjoin what is right, forbid what is wrong, and be patient over what befalls you. Indeed, all that is of the matters requiring determination.

0: And do not turn your cheek in contempt toward people, and do not walk through the earth exultantly. Indeed, Allah does not like everyone self-deluded and boastful.
1: وَقَصِدْ فِي مَشْيِكَ وَاغْضُضْ مِنْ صَوْتِكَ إِنَّ أَنْكَرَ الْأَصْوَاتِ لَصَوْتُ الْحَمِيرِ.
0: And be moderate in your pace and lower your voice. Indeed, the most disagreeable of sounds is the voice of donkeys.

Do you not see that Allah has made subject to you whatever is in the heavens and whatever is in the earth, and amply bestowed upon you His favors, both apparent and unapparent? But of the people is he who disputes about Allah without knowledge or guidance or an enlightening book from Him.

0: And when it is said to them, follow what Allah has revealed, they say, rather, we will follow that upon which we found our fathers. Even if Satan was inviting them to the punishment of the blaze,
1: وَمَنْ يُسْلِمْ وَجْهَهُ إِلَى اللَّهِ وَهُوَ مُحْسِنٌ فَقَدِ اسْتَمْسَكَ بِالْعُرْوَةِ الْوُثْقَى وَإِلَى اللَّهِ عَاقِبَةُ الْأُمُورِ.
0: And whoever submits his face to Allah while he is a doer of good, then he has grasped the most trustworthy handhold. And to Allah will be the outcome of all matters.

0: And whoever has disbelieved, let not his disbelief grieve you. To us is their return, and we will inform them of what they did. Indeed, Allah is knowing of that within the breasts.
1: نُمَتِّعُهُمْ قَلِيلًا ثُمَّ نَضْطَرُّهُمْ إِلَىٰ عَذَابٍ غَلِيظٍ.
0: We grant them enjoyment for a little, then we will force them to a massive punishment.
1: وَلَا

And if you asked them, who created the heavens and earth, they would surely say, Allah. Say, all praise is due to Allah, but most of them do not know.

0: And if whatever trees upon the earth were pens, and the sea was ink, replenished thereafter by seven more seas, the words of Allah would not be exhausted. Indeed, Allah is exalted in might and wise.
1: ما خلقكم

Do you not see that Allah causes the night to enter the day, and causes the day to enter the night, and has subjected the sun and the moon, each running its course for a specified term, and that Allah, with whatever you do, is acquainted?

That is because Allah is the truth, and that what they call upon other than Him is falsehood, and because Allah is the Most High, the Grand.

Do you not see that ships sail through the sea by the favor of Allah, that He may show you of His signs? Indeed, in that are signs for everyone patient and grateful.

And when waves come over them like canopies, they supplicate Allah, sincere to Him in religion. But when He delivers them to the land, there are some of them who are moderate in faith. And none rejects our signs, except everyone treacherous and ungrateful. Yeah.

0: O mankind, fear your Lord, and fear a day when no father will avail his son, nor will a son avail his father at all. Indeed, the promise of Allah is truth. So let not the worldly life delude you, and be not deceived about Allah by the deceiver.
1: إن الله عنده علم الساعة وينزل الغيث ويعلم

Indeed, Allah alone has knowledge of the hour, and sends down the rain, and knows what is in the wombs. And no soul perceives what it will earn tomorrow, and no soul perceives in what land it will die. Indeed, Allah is knowing and acquainted.

0: In the name of Allah, the entirely merciful, the especially merciful.
1: Yasin.
0: Yasin.
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0: By the wise Quran.
1: إنك لمن المرسلين.
0: Indeed you, O Muhammad, are from among the messengers.
1: على صراط مستقيم.
0: On a straight path.
1: تنزيل العزيز الرحيم.
0: This is a revelation of the exalted in might, the merciful.

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0: Already the word has come into effect upon most of them, so they do not believe.

0: فبشره بمغفرة وأجر كريم.
1: You can only warn one who follows the message and fears the Most Merciful unseen. So give him good tidings of forgiveness and noble reward.

Indeed, it is we who bring the dead to life and record what they have put forth and what they left behind, and all things we have enumerated in a clear register.

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0: They said, "Our Lord knows that we are messengers to you."
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0: And we are not responsible except for clear notification.
1: قَالُوا

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0: And there came from the farthest end of the city a man running. 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
1: اتبعوا من لا يسألكم أجرا وهم مهتدون.
0: Follow those who do not ask of you any payment, and they are rightly guided.
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0: And why should I not worship He who created me, and to whom you will be returned?

Should I take other than him false deities, while if the Most Merciful intends for me some adversity, their intercession will not avail me at all, nor can they save me?

0: Indeed, I have believed in your Lord, so listen to me.
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0: And a sign for them is the dead earth. We have brought it to life and brought forth from it grain, and from it they eat.

And we placed therein gardens of palm trees and grapevines, and caused to burst forth therefrom some springs.

0: Exalted is he who created all pairs, from what the earth grows, and from themselves, and from that which they do not know.
1: بسم الله الرحمن الرحيم.
0: In the name of Allah, the entirely merciful, the especially merciful.

Amra. This is a book which we have revealed to you, O Muhammad, that you might bring mankind out of darknesses into the light by permission of their Lord, to the path of the exalted in might, the praiseworthy.

The ones who prefer the worldly life over the hereafter and avert people from the way of Allah, seeking to make it seem deviant, those are in extreme error.

And we did not send any messenger except speaking in the language of his people to state clearly for them. And Allah sends astray thereby whom he wills and guides whom he wills. And he is the exalted in might, the wise.

And we certainly sent Moses with our signs, saying, Bring out your people from darknesses into the light and remind them of the days of Allah. Indeed, in that are signs for everyone patient and grateful.

And recall, O children of Israel, when Moses said to his people, Remember the favor of Allah upon you when he saved you from the people of Pharaoh, who were afflicting you with the worst torment, and were slaughtering your newborn sons and keeping your females alive. And in that was a great trial from your Lord.

And remember when your Lord proclaimed, "If you are grateful, I will surely increase you in favor. But if you deny, indeed my punishment is severe."

And Moses said, if you should disbelieve, you and whoever is on the earth entirely, indeed, Allah is free of need and praiseworthy.

Has there not reached you the news of those before you, the people of Noah, and Ad, and Thamud, and those after them? No one knows them but Allah. Their messengers brought them clear proofs, but they returned their hands to their mouths and said, "Indeed, we disbelieve in that with which you have been sent, and indeed we are, about that to which you invite us, in disquieting doubt."

Their messenger said, "Can there be doubt about Allah, creator of the heavens and earth? He invites you that he may forgive you of your sins, and he delays you your death for a specified term." They said, "You are not but men like us who wish to avert us from what our fathers were worshipping. So bring us a clear authority."

Their messenger said to them, "We are only men like you, but Allah confers favor upon whom He wills of His servants. It has never been for us to bring you evidence except by permission of Allah. And upon Allah, let the believers rely."

0: And why should we not rely upon Allah while He has guided us to our good ways? And we will surely be patient against whatever harm you should cause us. And upon Allah, let those who would rely, indeed rely.
1: وَقَالَ الَّذِينَ كَفَرُوا لِرُسُلِهِمْ

0: 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So their Lord inspired to them, "We will surely destroy the wrongdoers."
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0: 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That is for he who fears my position and fears my threat.
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0: And they requested victory from Allah, and disappointed, therefore, was every obstinate tyrant.

0: Before him is hell, and he will be given a drink of purulent water.
1: يتجرعه ولا يكاد يسيغه ويأتيه الموت

He will gulp it, but will be hardly able to swallow it. And death will come to him from everywhere, but he is not to die. And before him is a massive punishment.

0: The example of those who disbelieve in their Lord is that their deeds are like ashes which the wind blows forcefully on a stormy day. They are unable to keep from what they earned a single thing. That is what is extreme error.
1: أَلَمْ تَرَ أَنَّ اللَّهَ خَلَقَ السَّمَاوَاتِ وَالْأَرْضَ بِالْحَقِّ إِنْ يَشَأْ يُذْهِبْكُمْ وَيَأْتِ بِخَلْقٍ جَدِيدٍ.
0: Have you not seen that Allah created the heavens and the earth in truth? If He wills, He can do away with you and produce a new creation.
1: وَمَا ذَٰلِكَ عَلَى اللَّهِ بِعَزِيزٍ.
0: And that is not difficult for Allah.

And they will come out for judgment before Allah all together. And the weak will say to those who were arrogant, "Indeed, we were your followers, so can you avail us anything against the punishment of Allah?" They will say, "If Allah had guided us, we would have guided you. It is all the same for us whether we show intolerance or are patient. There is for us no place of escape."

And Satan will say when the matter has been concluded, indeed, Allah had promised you the promise of truth, and I promised you, but I betrayed you. But I had no authority over you except that I invited you, and you responded to me. So do not blame me, but blame yourselves. I cannot be called to your aid, nor can you be called to my aid. Indeed, I deny your association of me with Allah before. Indeed, for the wrongdoers is a painful punishment.

And those who believed and did righteous deeds will be admitted to gardens beneath which rivers flow, abiding eternally therein by permission of their Lord, and their greeting therein will be peace.

Have you not considered how Allah presents an example, making a good word like a good tree, whose root is firmly fixed and its branches high in the sky?

0: It produces its fruit all the time by permission of its Lord, and Allah presents examples for the people that perhaps they will be reminded.
1: وَمَثَلُ كَلِمَةٍ خَبِيثَةٍ كَشَجَرَةٍ خَبِيثَةٍ اجْتُثَّتْ مِنْ فَوْقِ الْأَرْضِ مَا لَهَا مِنْ قَرَارٍ.
0: And the example of a bad word is like a bad tree, uprooted from the surface of the earth, not having any stability.
1: يُثَبِّتُ

Allah keeps firm those who believe with the firm word in worldly life and in the hereafter. And Allah sends astray the wrongdoers. And Allah does what He wills.

And they have attributed to Allah equals to mislead people from His way. Say, enjoy yourselves, for indeed your destination is the fire.

0: O Muhammad, tell my servants who have believed to establish prayer and spend from what we have provided them, secretly and publicly, before a day comes in which there will be no exchange, nor any friendships.
1: Allah!

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1: It is Allah who created the heavens and the earth, and sent down rain from the sky, and produced thereby some fruits as provision for you, and subjected for you the ships to sail through the sea by His command, and subjected for you the rivers.
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1: And He subjected for you the sun and the moon, continuous in orbit, and subjected for you the night and the day.

And he gave you from all you asked of him. And if you should count the favor of Allah, you could not enumerate them. Indeed, mankind is generally most unjust and ungrateful.

And mention, O Muhammad, when Abraham said, My Lord, make this city Mecca secure, and keep me and my sons away from worshipping idols.

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So whoever follows me, then he is of me. And whoever disobeys me, indeed, you are yet forgiving and merciful.

0: وارزقهم من الثمرات لعلهم يشكرون.
1: Our Lord, I have settled some of my descendants in an uncultivated valley near your sacred house, our Lord, that they may establish prayer. So make hearts among the people inclined toward them, and provide for them from the fruits that they might be grateful.

Our Lord, indeed you know what we conceal and what we declare, and nothing is hidden from Allah on the earth or in the heaven.

Praise to Allah, who has granted to me in old age Ishmael and Isaac. Indeed, my Lord is the hearer of supplication.

And O Muhammad, warn the people of a day when the punishment will come to them, and those who did wrong will say, Our Lord, delay us for a short term. We will answer your call and follow the messengers. But it will be said, Had you not sworn before that for you there would be no cessation?

And you lived among the dwellings of those who wronged themselves. And it had become clear to you how we dealt with them. And we presented for you many examples.

0: And they had planned their plan, but with Allah is recorded their plan, even if their plan had been sufficient to do away with the mountains.
1: فَلَا تَحْسَبَنَّ اللَّهَ مُخْلِفَ وَعْدِهِ رُسُلَهُ إِنَّ اللَّهَ عَزِيزٌ ذُو انْتِقَامٍ.
0: So never think that Allah will fail in His promise to His messengers. Indeed, Allah is exalted in might and owner of retribution.

0: It will be on the day the earth will be replaced by another earth, and the heavens as well. And all creatures will come out before Allah, the One, the Prevailing.
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0: And you will see the criminals that day bound together in shackles.

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0: In the name of Allah, the entirely merciful, the especially merciful.

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1: He to whom belongs the dominion of the heavens and the earth, and who has not taken a son, and has not had a partner in dominion, and has created each thing and determined it with precise determination.

But they have taken besides him gods which create nothing, while they are created, and possess not for themselves any harm or benefit, and possess not power to cause death or life or resurrection.

And those who disbelieve say, "This Quran is not except a falsehood he invented, and another people assisted him in it." But they have committed an injustice and a lie.

0: And they say, legends of the former peoples which he has written down, and they are dictated to him morning and afternoon.
1: قُلْ أَنزَلَهُ الَّذِي يَعْلَمُ السِّرَّ فِي السَّمَاوَاتِ وَالْأَرْضِ إِنَّهُ كَانَ غَفُورًا رَحِيمًا.
0: Say, O Muhammad, it has been revealed by He who knows every secret within the heavens and the earth. Indeed, He is ever forgiving and merciful.
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Why was there not sent down to him an angel so he would be with him a warner?"

0: off? Or why is not a treasure presented to him from heaven? Or does he not have a garden from which he eats? And the wrongdoers say, you follow not what a man affected by magic.
1: انظر كيف ضربوا لك الأمثال فضلوا فلا يستطيعون سبيلا.
0: Look how they strike for you comparisons, but they have strayed, so they cannot find a way.
1: تبارك الذي إن شاء جعل لك

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1: Blessed is he who, if he willed, could have made for you something better than that. Gardens beneath which rivers flow, and could make for you palaces.
0: بل كذبوا بالساعة وأعتدنا لمن كذب بالساعة سعيرا.
1: But they have denied the hour, and we have prepared for those who deny the hour a blaze.

And mention the day he will gather them, and that which they worship besides Allah, and will say, Did you mislead these, my servants, or did they themselves stray from the way?

0: They will say, "Exalted are you. It was not for us to take besides you any allies, but you provided comforts for them and their fathers until they forgot the message and became a people ruined."
1: فَقَدْ كَذَّبُوكُمْ بِمَا تَقُولُونَ فَمَا تَسْتَطِيعُونَ

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And whoever commits injustice among you, we will make him taste a great punishment.

And we did not send before you, O Muhammad, any of the messengers except that they ate food and walked in the markets. And we have made some of you people as trial for others. Will you have patience? And ever is your Lord seeing.

0: ربنا لقد استكبروا في أنفسهم وعتوا عتوا كبيرا.
1: And those who do not expect the meeting with us say, why were not angels sent down to us? Or why do we not see our Lord? They have certainly become arrogant within themselves and become insolent with great insolence.

the day they see the angels. No good tidings will there be that day for the criminals. And the angels will say, prevented and inaccessible.

0: And we will approach what they have done of deeds and make them as dust dispersed.
1: أصحاب الجنة يومئذ خير مستقرا وأحسن مقيلا.
0: The companions of paradise that day are in a better settlement and better resting place.

0: And the day the wrongdoer will bite on his hands in regret, he will say, Oh, I wish I had taken with the messenger away.
1: Ya waylata laytani lam attakhidh fulanan khalila.
0: Oh woe to me, I wish I had not taken that one as a friend.
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0: And the messenger has said, O my Lord, indeed my people have taken this Quran as a thing abandoned.

0: And those who disbelieve say, why was the Quran not revealed to him all at once? Thus it is that we may strengthen thereby your heart, and we have spaced it distinctly.
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0: And they do not come to you with an example, except that we bring you the truth and the best explanation.

0: 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And we have prepared for the wrongdoers a painful punishment.
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0: And we destroyed Ad and Thamud and the companions of the well and many generations between them.

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0: And they have already come upon the town which was showered with a rain of stones. So have they not seen it? But they are not expecting resurrection.

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0: 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But they are going to know, when they see the punishment, who is farthest astray in his way.
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0: Have you seen the one who takes as his God his own desire? Then would you be responsible for him?

0: Or do you think that most of them hear or reason? They are not except like livestock. Rather, they are even more astray in their way.
1: أَلَمْ

0: 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Then we made the sun for it an indication.
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0: 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But most of the people refuse, except disbelief.
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1: 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And ever is your Lord competent concerning creation.

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And rely upon the ever-living who does not die, and exalt Allah with his praise. And sufficient is he to be with the sins of his servants acquainted.

He who created the heavens and the earth and what is between them in 6 days, and then established himself above the throne, the most merciful. So ask about him one well informed.

And when it is said to them, prostrate to the Most Merciful, they say, and what is the Most Merciful? Should we prostrate to that which you order us? And it increases them in aversion.

0: And the servants of the Most Merciful are those who walk upon the earth easily. And when the ignorant address them harshly, they say words of peace.
1: وَالَّذِينَ يَبِيتُونَ لِرَبِّهِمْ سُجَّدًا وَقِيَامًا.
0: And those who spend part of the night to their Lord, prostrating and standing in prayer.

0: And those who say, Our Lord, avert from us the punishment of hell. Indeed, its punishment is ever endearing.
1: إِنَّهَا سَاءَتْ مُسْتَقَرًّا وَمُقَامًا
0: Indeed, it is evil as a settlement and residence.

0: And those who do not invoke with Allah another deity, or kill the soul which Allah has forbidden to be killed, except by right, and do not commit unlawful sexual intercourse. And whoever should do that will meet a penalty.
1: يضاعف له العذاب يوم القيامة ويخلد فيه مهانا.
0: Multiplied for him is the punishment on the day of resurrection, and he will abide therein humiliated.

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1: All praise is due to Allah, to whom belongs whatever is in the heavens and whatever is in the earth, and to him belongs all praise in the hereafter, and he is the wise, the acquainted.

He knows what penetrates into the earth and what emerges from it, and what descends from the heaven and what ascends therein. And He is the Merciful, the Forgiving,

But those who disbelieve say, the hour will not come to us. Say, yes, by my Lord, it will surely come to you. Allah is the knower of the unseen. Not absent from him is an atom's weight within the heavens or within the earth, or what is smaller than that or greater, except that it is in a clear register.

0: But those who strive against our verses, seeking to cause failure, for them will be a painful punishment of foul nature.
1: ويرى الذين أوتوا العلم الذي أنزل إليك من ربك

And those who have been given knowledge, see that what is revealed to you from your Lord is the truth, and it guides to the path of the exalted in might, the praiseworthy.

But those who disbelieve say, shall we direct you to a man who will inform you that when you have disintegrated in complete disintegration, you will then be recreated in a new creation?

0: Has he invented about Allah a lie, or is there in him madness? Rather, they who do not believe in the hereafter will be in the punishment and are in extreme error.
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If we should will, we could cause the earth to swallow them, or could let fall upon them fragments from the sky. Indeed, in that is a sign for every servant turning back to Allah.

And we certainly gave David from us bounty. We said, O mountains, repeat our praises with him, and the birds as well. And we made pliable for him iron,

0: commanding him, "Make full coats of mail and calculate precisely the links, and work all of you righteousness. Indeed, I, of what you do, am seeing."
1: ولسليمان الريح غدوها شهر ورواحها شهر وأسلنا له عين القط.

And to Solomon we subjected the wind. Its morning journey was that of a month, and its afternoon journey was that of a month. And we made flow for him a spring of liquid copper. And among the jinn were those who worked for him by the permission of his Lord. And whoever deviated among them from our command, we will make him taste of the punishment of the blaze.

They made for him what he willed of elevated chambers, statues, bowls like reservoirs, and stationary kettles. We said, "Work, O family of David, in gratitude, and few of my servants are grateful."

And when we decreed for Solomon death, nothing indicated to the jinn his death except a creature of the earth eating his staff. But when he fell, it became clear to the jinn that if they had known the unseen, they would not have remained in humiliating punishment.

There was for the tribe of Sabath in their dwelling place a sign, two fields of gardens on the right and on the left. They were told, eat from the provisions of your Lord and be grateful to Him. A good land have you, and a forgiving Lord.

0: ذواتي أكل خمط وأثل وشيء من صدر قليل.
1: But they turned away refusing. So we sent upon them the flood of the dam, and we replaced their two fields of gardens with gardens of bitter fruit, tamarisks, and something of sparse lote trees.
0: ذلك جزيناهم بما كفروا وهل نجازي إلا الكفور.
1: By that we repaid them because they disbelieved. And do we thus repay except the ungrateful?

And we placed between them and the cities which we had blessed many visible cities. And we determined between them the distances of journey, saying, travel between them by night or by day in safety.

But insolently they said, Our Lord, lengthen the distance between our journeys, and wronged themselves. So we made them narrations, and dispersed them in total dispersion. Indeed, in that are signs for everyone, patient and grateful.

And he had over them no authority, except it was decreed that we might make evident who believes in the hereafter, from who is thereof in doubt. And your Lord, over all things, is guardian.

Say, O Muhammad, invoke those you claim as deities besides Allah. They do not possess an atom's weight of ability in the heavens or on the earth, and they do not have therein any partnership with Him, nor is there for Him from among them any assistance.

0: الحق وهو العلي الكبير.
1: And intercession does not benefit with him except for one whom he permits. And those wait until, when terror is removed from their hearts, they will say to one another, "What has your Lord said?" They will say, "The truth." And he is the Most High, the Grand.

Say, who provides for you from the heavens and the earth? Say, Allah, and indeed, we or you are either upon guidance or in clear error.

0: अपना उत्सव प्लस अब है स्टार प्लस, उत्सव गोल्ड है स्टार गोल्ड और उत्सव भारत है स्टार भारत।
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5: بسم الله الرحمن الرحيم.
6: In the name of Allah, the entirely merciful, the especially merciful.
5: صاد والقرآن ذي الذكر.
6: صاد, by the Quran containing reminder.
5: بل الذين كفروا في عزة وشقاق.
6: But those who disbelieve are in pride and dissension.

And they wondered that there has come to them a warner from among themselves. And the disbelievers say, "This is a magician and a liar."

And the eminent among them went forth, saying, Continue, and be patient over the defense of your gods. Indeed, this is a thing intended.

Has the message been revealed to him out of all of us? Rather, they are in doubt about my message. Rather, they have not yet tasted my punishment.

0: Or is theirs the dominion of the heavens and the earth and what is between them? Then let them ascend through any ways of access.
1: جُنْدٌ مَا هُنَالِكَ مَهْزُومٌ مِنَ الْأَحْزَابِ.
0: They are but soldiers who will be defeated there among the companies of disbelievers.

0: and the tribe of Thamud, and the people of Lot, and the companions of the thicket. Those are the companies.
1: إن كل إلا كذب الرسل فحق عقاب.
0: Each of them denied the messengers, so my penalty was justified.
1: وما ينظر هؤلاء إلا صيحة واحدة ما لها من فواق.
0: And these disbelievers await not but one blast of the horn. For it there will be no delay.
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0: And they say, Our Lord, hasten for us our share of the punishment before the day of account.

Be patient over what they say, and remember our servant David, the possessor of strength. Indeed, he was one who repeatedly turned back to Allah.

0: Indeed, we subjected the mountains to praise with him, exalting Allah in the late afternoon and after sunrise.
1: والطير محشورة كل له أواب.
0: And the birds were assembled, all with him repeating praises.
1: وشددنا ملكه وآتيناه الحكمة وفصل الخطاب.
0: And we strengthened his kingdom and gave him wisdom and discernment in speech.
1: وَهَلْ أَتَاكَ نَبَأُ الْخَصْمِ إِذْ تَسَوَّرُوا الْمِحْرَابِ.
0: And has there come to you the news of the adversaries when they climbed over the wall of his prayer chamber?
1: إِذْ

When they entered upon David and he was alarmed by them, they said, "Fear not, we are two adversaries, one of whom has wronged the other. So judge between us with truth, and do not exceed it, and guide us to the sound path."

Indeed, this, my brother, has 99 ewes, and I have one ewe. So he said, entrust her to me, and he overpowered me in speech.

David said, "He has certainly wronged you in demanding your ewe in addition to his ewes. And indeed, many associates oppress one another, except for those who believe and do righteous deeds. And few are they." And David became certain that we had tried him. And he asked forgiveness of his Lord, and fell down bowing in prostration, and turned in repentance to Allah.

And we did not create the heaven and the earth and that between them aimlessly. That is the assumption of those who disbelieve. So woe to those who disbelieve from the fire.

Or should we treat those who believe and do righteous deeds like corruptors in the land? Or should we treat those who fear Allah like the wicked?

This is a blessed book which we have revealed to you, O Muhammad, that they might reflect upon its verses, and that those of understanding would be reminded.

0: And to David we gave Solomon, an excellent servant. Indeed, he was one repeatedly turning back to Allah.
1: إذ عرض عليه بالعشي الصافنات الجياد.
0: Mentioned when there were exhibited before him in the afternoon the poised standing race horses.
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0: 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Indeed, we created men from sticky clay. But you wonder while they mock.
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0: 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And our forefathers as well?
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0: The angels will be ordered, "Gather those who committed wrong, their kinds, and what they used to worship."

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0: 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Indeed, they are to be questioned.
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0: They will be asked, What is wrong with you? Why do you not help each other?
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0: But they, that day, are in surrender.
1: وَأَ

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0: And they will approach one another, inquiring of each other.

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0: Who would say, "Are you indeed of those who believe?"

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1: قال هل أنتم مطلعون؟
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0: 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Indeed, he was of the corruptors.
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And we inspired to the mother of Moses, suckle him. But when you fear for him, cast him into the river and do not fear and do not grieve. Indeed, we will return him to you and will make him one of the messengers.

And the family of Pharaoh picked him up out of the river, so that he would become to them an enemy and a cause of grief. Indeed, Pharaoh and Haman and their soldiers were deliberate sinners.

And the wife of Pharaoh said, He will be a comfort of the eye for me and for you. Do not kill him. Perhaps he may benefit us, or we may adopt him as a son. And they perceived not.

And the heart of Moses' mother became empty of all else. She was about to disclose the matter concerning him, had we not bound fast her heart, that she would be of the believers.

And we had prevented from him all wet nurses before. So she said, shall I direct you to a household that will be responsible for him for you, while they are to him for his upbringing sincere?

So we restored him to his mother, that she might be content and not grieve, and that she would know that the promise of Allah is true. But most of the people do not know.

And when he attained his full strength and was mentally mature, we bestowed upon him judgment and knowledge. And thus do we reward the doers of good.

0: عدوه فاستغاثه الذي من بسم الله الرحمن الرحيم.
1: In the name of Allah, the entirely merciful, the especially merciful.

0: Indeed, Pharaoh exalted himself in the land and made its people into factions, oppressing a sector among them, slaughtering their newborn sons and keeping their females alive. Indeed, he was of the corruptors.
1: وَنُرِيدُ أَن نَّمُنَّ عَلَى الَّذِينَ اسْتُضْعِفُوا فِي الْأَرْضِ

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And we inspired to the mother of Moses, suckle him. But when you fear for him, cast him into the river and do not fear and do not grieve. Indeed, we will return him to you and will make him one of the messengers.

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Indeed, Pharaoh and Haman and their soldiers were deliberate sinners.

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Do not kill him. Perhaps he may benefit us, or we may adopt him as a son. And they perceived not.

And the heart of Moses' mother became empty of all else. She was about to disclose the matter concerning him, had we not bound fast her heart, that she would be of the believers.

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2: The top stories this hour. Police are still questioning 12 people arrested in connection with Saturday's fatal crash near Middlesbrough. They're also investigating whether five young men killed on the A66 had links to criminal gangs. Meanwhile, a fundraiser for the families of two police officers who also died has now collected more than £750,000. Here's Cleveland Police Federation Chair Lauren Somerville.
3: At the heart of this are two families whose loved ones aren't returning home. That is my focus. It's making sure that the rest of my colleagues know I'm here and I'm listening to them.
2: Young adults who've been in care are four times more likely to die than the general population. A government-commissioned report found once they leave the system at 18, they often lose significant levels of support. Councils and housing associations in England are to get a share of almost £10 billion to build new affordable homes. More than 73,000 houses will be built with the money. The trial of a man accused of being behind the Lockerbie bombing has been postponed for a third time. A US district court has cited the discovery of new evidence. 270 people were killed when the New York-bound Pan Am Flight 103 exploded over Lockerbie in 1988. Millions of women in England who've not attended cervical screening appointments can be sent a free testing kit on the NHS. It contains a swab in which a sample can be collected and then posted back to a lab to check for HPV. Dr. Rachel Orritt from Cancer Research UK says it's a game changer.
4: In testing for it, we're able to find higher risk types of HPV, and those cases can then move on to being monitored appropriately, and the outcome of that essentially is saving lives.
2: And Chelsea kicked off their Premier League campaign by beating Fulham 3-2 in the West London derby. Cole Palmer got the winner at Craven Cottage, while there were also goals for João Pedro and record signing Morgan Rogers on his debut. From Sky News, I'm Jenny Barsby.
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5: Good morning. Look at today's weather. Sunny intervals and a gentle breeze are the headlines throughout London. And with temperatures around 25 degrees Celsius at their highest. Now going up to Manchester, a little bit cooler and it's going to be cloudier, with temperatures there around 23 degrees Celsius.
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5: Good morning, it's Tuesday morning, the 25th of August. In case you didn't know, today's officially Palmer Split Day and it is Kiss and Make Up Day. 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Put the ego away, let's do it. We're kicking off with two back-to-backs, and first things first, good old Bang Bang.
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0: Never in my life did I think I'd be getting pictures of McQuarrie coming in as well. We're talking about McQuarrie tonight. If you didn't know what we're talking about, we've got that Jamie Snacks giveaway that's happening. Remember, on Friday, all the winners that we collect throughout the week, right, the winners on Friday, they'll be selected and they'll win as well. So potentially you could go through. Thanks a lot, Lena, for that picture of your McQuarrie. She goes, here, Donnie, here's my stash. I need to get some, actually, you know that.
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0: Do you know, back to school's on the way as well, right? Most kids are going to be going back. Well, most kids, nearly all kids will be going back. And recently, an article's been written about what they would like to do if they were in power. And apparently what's on the list is ban homework and have ice cream for breakfast. I think they're on

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2: I'm Greg Edwards. On the M6 southbound, delays between junction 23 at Haydock and junction 22 at Newton Le Willows. The lane's closed because of a broken down car. It is going back to about junction 24 now, attached to Makerfield. The M61, meanwhile, has a 10-minute queue Manchester bound towards junction 1 at Swinton Interchange, and it's heavy on the M60 anti-clockwise as usual, going round towards junction 13 at Worsley. Off the motorways in Salford, it's heavy heading in from the M602 on Regent Road, taking about 10 minutes to get through the congestion on that stretch. And that's your latest traffic and travel.
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7: Class, it's been reported that if we keep using water like we are now, by 2055, we could be short by 5 billion litres a day.
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19: It was just another day, a familiar drive through familiar country. But then, just around the corner, came the unexpected. He'd let his speed creep a little too high as he approached a bend, and he was no longer driving at the right speed for the road. The scary thing is, he didn't even realize driving even a little too fast for the situation is a major cause of collisions, especially on country roads where you don't know what's around the corner. 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
1: Jamin! Super Advert yesterday. On Friday, we're doing a big massive giveaway with Jamin. I'm giving away a box to one lucky winner. That's pretty simple. What you need to do is you just need to keep listening live on Friday, the 28th of August, here at Lyco Radio at the network, and you'll get your opportunities as well. Remember, Jamin, the range of mouth-watering Nankin pickles, mukwas, and papa, and exciting ready meals like khichdi poha, sera, bal bhaji, and veg biryani. I remember once when I tried to make khichdi, mate, that was the worst. I didn't even know what the mix is like, what the, I didn't know what the what's the words? The quantities of each you need to do. I think I put like one cup of dal, one cup of rice in at the end of it. I had like so much mixed up mashed kitcheny. It was rubbish. Should have just gone straight to Jamin as well and got one of their premix packs as well. All you need to do is add hot water and it's ready in 5 minutes. So listen out on Friday for Raksha Bandhan.
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1: Talk about Raksha Bandhan, I started getting some as well from my cousins from abroad as well. I'm really bad though, I never send any money in it. Remember, if you want to do so, there are best ways to do it as well, like SBI the app. A very good morning. So earlier on the top of the hour, right, we said if kids start ruling the world, yeah, if the young ones started ruling the world, what would they do? A massive report was put out and they said kids would decree a ban on homework and ice cream for breakfast. I think the ban on homework might be a thing, right? Have you heard about, is it Switzerland or Sweden? They don't even do homework until like, what, they're about 13 years old or something. They don't even have homework. I mean, that's a good vibe, isn't it? I can't remember what my homework was when I was little. I'm sure once my homework was like, I had to collect washing up bottles or something, or the rolls inside of toilet rolls or kitchen rolls as well. That was weird. Anyone remember Blue Peter? I was going back through a couple of old clips, right, of all interviews and everything that's happened. So I got to chat with Connie Huck and it brought back another memory as well. When we were younger, right, so Blue Peter, they used to make you make these different things, models out of household items. And one of the things they loved using was the tubes from like toilet rolls, right? You just stack them up, stick them down, cut them a little bit. You could do mad things, make chimneys, telescopes with them as well. So yeah, back in the day, I was sitting there thinking, man, do you know how many toilet rolls I've just like ruined? And completely just use all the tissue, flush it down the toilet just so I could get the inner part of the roll. I feel really bad, man. Sorry, mummy. Sorry. All that toilet roll that was going down. I'm thinking about that because of COVID. Do you remember how much important toilet rolls were? Why am I talking about this morning? I don't know. Anyway, morning out to Wadge. He goes, morning, Donny. Get the bangers on, man. Loving the music at the moment. He goes, that Hawaii tune. I absolutely love it. Good morning out to Rosie. How you doing on the way to work? Hopefully you're having a great day. Morning out to Dipper. She goes, I'm getting ready for Raksha Bandhan, Donny. And then also, she wanted to know, Kavita Krishnamurti's concert, Royal Albert Hall. Who's going? Oh, I love that. It's going to be awesome, isn't it? Morning out to Nilish as well, saying, Donny, is it a Kanak Chai time? It will be very soon as well. And morning out to Krishma. She's French. Well, she's Mauritian anyway. She goes, it's time for some pan of chocolate. I like this. We're all cultured here as well. Good morning. Time is 7:30 in the morning. We'll do the news stories. And the big ones, about 12 people that have been arrested as part of the investigation on the A66 crash that happened.

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0: I felt like we needed something with attitude this morning. Good morning. That was morning Diljit Dosanjh. Still doing his rounds. You'll see all the memes and all the videos going viral still as well. Talking about Diljit Dosanjh yesterday, right? It was quite funny. He put up a video of him sightseeing. I think he's out in Prague, right? Wearing a very classy jacket. I got to say, I did go online trying to find the jacket. I looked at the price of it and I thought, no, durende. You wear it, Diljit, for one post and never wear it ever again anyway. But I did see him, right? At one point in the video, I don't know if you've seen the montage, right? But there's one point in the video where it looks like random people that were standing by a site actually asked Diljit Dosanjh to take a photo of him. And the young man obliged. I mean, like, what would you do? On a real level, yeah? Imagine if you're Diljit Dosanjh. You're sitting there. Everyone apparently kind of knows you, like one of the most famous Punjabi men in the world. And then someone walks up to you. Hi, excuse me, sir. Do you mind taking a photo of me? Photo? I see. Chill. Lend it. It's quite nice. Anyway, good morning.
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3: Hi, I'm Greg Edwards. Delays still on the M6 southbound this morning because of a broken down car in the roadworks between junction 23 at Haydock and junction 22 at Newton the Willows. It's closed off one lane and queued to back to about junction 24 at Acton in Makerfield. The M61 has a 20-minute queue, Manchester bound towards the M60 Swinton interchange, and it's heavy on the M60 anti-clockwise from junction 18 at Simister Island right round to 13 at Worsley. The M60 clockwise is queuing heading round towards junction 24 at Denton Island and busy on the M67 Manchester bound towards that junction. That's the latest.
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2: It was just another day. 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He'd let his speed creep a little too high as he approached a bend. 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
2: The top stories this hour. 12 people are being questioned after detectives linked the A66 crash, which killed 7 people, to organised crime. Officers say the car which hit a police vehicle had cloned number plates and was being driven the wrong way near Middlesbrough. A vigil for those who died was held on Teesside last night. Anna Turley is the Red Car MP.
3: It was, I think, really important. The church kindly opened their doors to the community. Everybody here is still reeling from the incident. It's been an absolutely horrendous few days. I think it was important that we had a space to reflect, to come together, to grieve.
2: Young people leaving care in England are dying at almost 4 times the rate of other people their age. A government review found 112 care leavers aged 18 to 24 died last year, with more than a third thought to have taken their own lives. Councils and housing associations in England are to get a share of almost £10 billion to build new affordable homes. The cash is the first wave of funding from a £39 billion programme launched under Sir Keir Starmer last year. More than 73,000 houses will be built. Here's the Housing Minister, Matthew Pennycook.
4: The proportions of money going to social rent in this programme dwarfs anything that previous governments have done. This is a serious plan. Of course, we've got more to do. I've got 29,000 people on the council housing waiting list in my own borough. The need is really acute out there.
2: The Prime Minister's heading to the United States next month following his trip to Kyiv. It's reported he'll ask President Trump to give Ukraine access to more Patriot air defence missiles before winter. Women aged between 30 and 65 can now carry out cervical screening tests at home. It's hoped the kits will encourage more women to get tested. Xabi Alonso's got off to a winning start in the Premier League as Chelsea boss, with all 3 of his main attackers scoring. Cole Palmer got the winner at Craven Cottage, while there were also goals for João Pedro and record signing Morgan Rodgers on his debut. But there will be concern about goalkeeper Robert Sanchez, whose mistakes led to Fulham's 2 goals. From Sky News, I'm Jenny Barsby.
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5: Good morning. Looking at today's weather, sunny intervals and a gentle breeze are the headlines throughout London. And with temperatures around 25 degrees Celsius at their highest, now going up to Manchester, a little bit cooler and it's going to be cloudier, with temperatures there around 23 degrees Celsius.
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5: A very good morning. It's Tuesday morning, the 25th of August, right? As we heard a bit earlier on. It's going to be a bit of a cooler day today as well. And then Dipper's scaring me. She goes, Donnie, it's going to be rainy from tomorrow. Anyway, good morning. Wakey, wakey, rise and shine. It's currently about 3 minutes past 8 o'clock. You're locked into the rush hour here at Leica Radio. It's Brasco and Bricky.
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0: Do you know, it sounds like a friendly version of Godbert trying to attack Basanti, innit? Nudge Basanti! Meris Harmony! Kab tak nachu? Jab tak lak, jab talak main bolu! That was quite hard, actually. I can't do dialogues that great. Good morning, it's about 12 minutes past 8 o'clock, and we officially are into rush hour. You know, rush hour sounds like it's going to be really fast, but quite the contrary. It's quite different, isn't it? We're just sitting there, staring at the car in front of us, looking at them, thinking, why? Tell them that it's human nature's why? Why is there traffic, man?
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0: Good morning. In case you've forgotten, today is Kiss and Makeup Day and it's officially Banana Split Day. So if you're still sitting there thinking I need to get to work right now, it's time to make like a banana and split.
2: Tasty track of the hour brought to you by Coca Noodles.
0: Quickly, grab your jarab beer. Good morning. It's about 14 minutes past 8 o'clock. It happens straight after this one. We're playing this morning's Carrasco's Blockbuster. Poetry time in the morning. Get the brains active, isn't that, isn't it? A very good morning from Like a Radio, by the way. And also Rakshabandhan. We're doing a massive giveaway where we've got some treats from Jamin to give away as well. So make sure you're locked in on Friday. And quickly, buy your Rakhis now.

0: Oh no, the papers are talking about Andy Burnham's latest autumn budget. Now, apparently, he's refusing to rule out tax increase. That means we might have to pull up our jarambe, Ali. Oh man, not more tax. I'm done with this. I'm done with this. I need some poetry to fix up my brain this morning. Good morning.
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0: I don't even want to think about it. It's coming to the end of the year as well. I mean, I should be getting excited about Christmas and my birthday. My birthday's coming up very soon. But yeah, I'm not. I'm worried about the old... God. The autumn budget at the moment, isn't it? God, what did I went to fill up my tank yesterday in petrol, right? And you know, when you prepay on the app, I don't know if anyone uses the app, right? When you prepay, you can only like spend up to £100 or something on a certain petrol station. Other ones do a bit more, but a certain petrol station I go for, you know, they got the Victor Power, but, they only need to do £100. So I filled up my tank the other day. I looked at my gauge and it was 3/4 full. Dude. And you know how much the litres? It's like £1.89 a litre. I'm going to have a heart attack soon at this rate.
2: Brasco's Blockbuster.
0: Now, I think at one point in the movie we're talking about this morning, I think they almost had a heart attack when they found out what goes on. I'm not going to give you any more clues. Today's poem goes like this. A covered face takes the wrong track. One finds courage and one finds a way back. A station mistake changes what they see, and being lost becomes the key. Any idea? I'll say it again. A covered face takes the wrong track. One finds courage and one finds a way back. A station mistake changes what they see, and being lost becomes the key.
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0: Good morning out to Sedjo, morning out to Suniti, out to Dipper, good morning out to Waj, out to Raheem, a very good morning out to Banu, out to Rosie, you're locked in. Duckshot, morning to you. I was going to say a few more people anyway, man, but you know, jolte. If you know the answer, get it straight into Leica as well, by the way. It is about 20 minutes past 8. Now, just letting you know, the roads might be a little bit busy. There's a few closures as well around Finchley Road, but let's find out the latest with the traffic viola on the traffic and travel.
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2: Traffic and travel.
4: I'm Greg Edwards. On the M6 southbound, it remains heavy between junction 23 at Haydock and junction 22 at Newton and Willows, heading through the roadworks. Traffic made worse by a breakdown earlier, but things are gradually improving. The M61 still has a 15-minute queue Manchester bound towards the M60 Swinton interchange, and on the M60 anti-clockwise, it's heavy from junction 15 at Swinton round to 13 at Worsley. In Wigan, King Street is closed because of a building fire. Traffic's diverting between Rodney Street and College Avenue for the time being. And that's your latest traffic and travel.
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0: Love a bit of King as well. Good morning out to Krishma. You got the right answer. I love that. Jasmine, morning to you. You've got it right. Shall I get this morning's poem on in case you missed it last time?
1: Brasco's Blockbuster.
0: Morning out to Nita, to Shobna. Morning, Kimmy. Thanks a lot for your message this morning as well. I got distracted. One of my mates sent me a picture, right? I think someone made a little funny meme sank out, like some girl was doing a DJ or whatever. And they sent me a picture. They're like, Donny, are they taking a mick out of me because of the white eyebrow? I don't think they are, because like that person's got a black beard and long hair. But I did like the idea. Maybe one, it was a dream once, you know. I thought, yeah, I'll have my white eyebrow, and then one day I'll look around the streets and everyone will be walking with a white eyebrow. It's nice, not going to happen anyway. A very good morning. Today's poem goes like this. A covered face takes the wrong track. One finds courage, one finds a way back. A station mistake changes what they see, and being lost becomes the key. If you know the answer,
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0: Get it straight into Leica, isn't it? 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
0: I thought we'd go back with an absolute classic right now as well. Don't forget, we've got brand new artists of the week. Last week was Akshay Kumar, hence playing this. And this week, it's Javed Ali. Get a tune on for him at the top of the hour. 8:30 right now.

0: I suppose that's one way to get out of a problem, isn't it? Like, giving excuses. I mean, if Kudar doesn't know, how do I know? Good morning, it's 8:36 in the morning. You want to go on holiday? I've got some info for you right now.
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0: All right, by the way, you know, yesterday I just got a message coming and it reminded me as well. Morning, Sedgel. She goes, you know, yesterday, Donnie, right, about 10:30 or something, Chris started talking about you, how you stole her tracks as well. I was actually listening yesterday, right? I heard she was having a little moan, right? So basically, over here at Like a Radio, everyone kind of, I think it's become big news. I'm a big, massive Akshay Kumar fan, right? I might look like a giant laddu. I might look like 10 Akshay Kumars all put into one body, put together, right? But I'm a massive Akshay Kumar fan. When I was younger, oh, this is so sad, man. I would do, like, oh, God, man, this is why I love mums, man. We need, mum energy needs to be bottled and just sent out in the world, right? My mum, she knew I was a little fat laddu, right? She knew I wasn't that cool. But I managed, don't know how, I started doing these kung fu karate kicks, right? And, oh, God, when I had hair, I grew a bit of a mullet, right? So the back of my hair, it wasn't fashionable. It really wasn't. If you ever see pictures, you look at me and be like, yo, bro, like, Tony, what's going on? Everyone else is getting, like, patterns in their hair. They're getting the basin cut or they're getting the middle parting, you know, like, de-de-nam, you know, someone can't in de-de-nam. That was the weirdest haircut he's ever had in my life. I think it is, man. But, yeah, I used to have a bit of a mullet, right? And every now and again, when I was feeling a bit low about myself, my mum would say the immortal words. She goes, "Hai Doni, tu tu pura Akshay Kumar diktai." And I knew she was just being a mum, right? I knew she was being a mum, but it used to make me really happy, right? I can't deny it. It used to make me really happy. And even now, just talking about it, thinking about it, it's bringing back some happy memories as well. I feel like looking in the mirror and be like, yeah, I look like Akshay Kumar at the moment. It's not true. It's not true. He wishes he looked as good as me. But anyway, yesterday, right, Kush turned around and she done this whole thing about complaining about how I played the song from Dava. It wasn't Drazu, from Dava. You know, dil me, that's my jam, bro, right? That's my jam. When I was trying to do the chat up lines on Miss Brasco, ask her, you could ask her, I went up and I started doing the lachak lachak. I started doing the dance moves for her. I'm like, dil me, tu, tarkan me tu, oh my darling, I loved you. Yeah, it works because we got married. I got moves, baby. I got moves. But yeah, we got married, right? So it kind of worked. Right? So I love that tune, yeah. I love that tune. And then Kush was complaining yesterday that I keep playing it. I played it in the week. And then she couldn't play it because of pregnancy. And there's rules. Certain tunes we don't repeat, like, you know, but there's rules about going. Obviously, it's a banger anyway. So she was, like, saying this as well. And she turned around and she said to me, I'm a chore. And I heard her. So I typed the word in. And all I said to Kush is, she's an absolute best shut'em. An absolute best shut'em. Trying to take my tune. And then, do you know the worst was, it wasn't the fact she played it, she then said, I'm only playing it now so he can't play it all week. Don't worry, bro, don't worry, I got a complete arsenal of Akshay Kumar songs in my head, songs that you don't even know exist, man. They live deep in my soul. Films that were the biggest flops in the world, I love them. I sat there, I watched Kill yesterday. I was like, oh my God, you know Kill? I sat there, Lux was sick in it. It was his first film. Looks amazing. He's tall, he's handsome, he fights well. He's a good guy, he's got a good voice. But I sat there and I thought, you know what? This film would be better if Akshay Kumar was in it. I don't know what's wrong with me. I've got an obsession, man. I really have. I've got an unhealthy obsession. I need to fix it. I don't know what's going to happen. I really don't know what's going to happen if I ever meet him.
1: Brasco's Blockbuster.
0: I don't even know. Like, if he ever meets me, I get the message out or something. Like, say, he needs to give me time, right? Not like other people, like when I met Kumar Sanu. Kumar Sanu, I went to this thing. This is where Kumar's working on the radio. I'm baiting people up. They're going to cancel me soon, right? I know, because, like, sometimes they advertise, isn't it? But Kumar Sanu once, I went to go and interview him. I was doing a breakfast show in an old radio station. I went to shake his hand. He's like, oh, yeah. Kind of done this weird, kind of like held my fingers and, oh, hello.
2: And anyway, I was with one of my colleagues. She's a pretty girl. Sam, I don't know if you remember back in the day. Anyway, she's not in radio anymore. So I was with her and she's there like, Donnie, I'll go and support you. Because, like, you know, we're all love, man. We go out with each other and she's like, you know, while you're doing the interviews, I'll hold your camera or hold the mic away, blah, blah, blah. So she's standing next to me. Go outside, who sees her. Bro, my man pushed me out of the way. Went over to her and he's all putting a hand on her shoulder and shaking her hand. I'm like, you gunda bunda, bro. Man thought she was interviewing him, innit? And they said to me, like, oh, no, Donnie's interview from like a breakfast. And he's like, oh, chalo. I walked out. I can't even tell you. Anyway, before I get cancelled, we keep it real out here, man. We keep it real. Today's poem, a covered face takes the wrong track. One finds courage and one finds a way back. A station mistake changes what they see and being lost becomes the key. Today's movie, lots of people have got the right answer. And if you said it was Chennai Express, you were wrong.
3: Nay.
2: Yeah, you were wrong. If you said it was Job We Met, you also was wrong because like we've done that yesterday.
3: Nay.
2: So that means another one. Oh, Donnie, where off a film with a train? Was it Kill? No, it wasn't Kill.
3: Nay.
2: You know what today's movie was? It was La Pata Ladies. I'll get something on for you, like, really soon, right now. Yeah.
1: Brasco. On Brekkie.
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3: I'm Greg Edwards. On the M6 southbound, it remains slow approaching junction 21A, the M62 interchange at Croft this morning. And on the M61 Manchester bound, there's still almost a 15-minute queue heading towards the M60 at Swinton interchange. Quite busy still on the M60 itself, heading round towards junction 13 at Worsley, but improving all the time. If you're heading west on the M56 towards Chester and North Wales, an accident's causing delays between junction 14 for Chester services and junction 15 at the M53. That's partially blocked. In Wigan, King Street is closed because of a building fire. That's the latest.
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2: The top stories this hour. A report is warning young care leavers are around four times more likely to die than other people their age. The government commissioned studies found they're often left alone with no safety net. Minister for Children and Families Josh McAllister was in care himself and shares his experience.
3: I had to leave my foster home at 18 years old. And I remember going to the living room where I had a mattress because I couldn't afford a bed frame. So I just stayed on the mattress on the living room floor. And just that sense of being alone.
2: A critical shortage of affordable houses is fueling community tension and vigilantism in Glasgow. We've looked at protests outside homes in the city following speculation migrants are skipping waiting lists and being given priority housing. Some misinformation's resulted in attacks. But local businessman Thomas Muir says he has legitimate concerns.
4: Every housing scheme in Glasgow right now is getting overloaded.
5: Yeah, these people are coming on here and it seems to be they're getting priority. No, their fault. That's the government 100%. We don't have a fight with these people. I don't think somebody should be jumping on a dinghy and getting housing here over somebody that's lived here all their life.
2: Police say five young men killed in a wrong-way crash near Middlesbrough may have had links to organised crime. 12 other people have been arrested as part of the investigation into Saturday's A66 crash, in which two officers also died. The trial of a man accused of building the bomb used in the Lockerbie attacks has been delayed for a third time. Abu Aguila Masood's facing charges in the US, but a judge says new evidence has emerged about the 1988 disaster. Car breakdowns caused by computer problems have more than doubled since 2020. The AA says it now deals with more than 36,000 a year, with faults affecting everything from headlights and wipers to windows and central locking. And Chelsea kicked off their Premier League campaign by beating Fulham 3-2 in a West London derby. Cole Palmer got the winner at Craven Cottage, while there were also goals for João Pedro and record signing Morgan Rodgers on his debut. From Sky News, I'm Jenny Barsby.
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6: Good morning. Looking at today's weather, sunny intervals and a gentle breeze are the headlines throughout London. And with temperatures around 25 degrees Celsius at their highest, now going up to Manchester a little bit cooler and it's going to be cloudier, with temperatures there around 23 degrees Celsius.
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0: We got some great requests this morning on the Breakfast Blend. Some absolute wicked, wicked requests as well. I can't wait to play some of them. Good morning out to everyone locked in. I'll give you shout outs, but first things first.
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0: I tell you what, it feels like love is in the air today as well, isn't it? Maybe because it's a little bit cold and everyone's feeling a bit like they need to cuddle up as well. I'll dive by. Good morning to you as well. Brenda, absolutely love this. She goes, Donnie, there's a couple of tunes I really want to hear as well, but can I be honest about one thing? She goes, you know that Duck Duck remix I used to play? I mean, it's a Duck Duck Reloaded. Yeah, is that from Marben? It's like, I don't know if you've seen it, Brenda, but you need to check out Marben. It's on Netflix at the moment. I did watch it, a bit of a weird film, but I did like that remix of the song. Cause I love the original of Beta, you know? Daka daka karne laga. I used to love the original. It was such a jam. So then when this remix came up, I was like, oh, this is interesting. She goes, Donnie, I'm going to be real with you, right? First and first. Would it be possible if you could play that Duck Duck remix that you played in the mornings a couple of times ago? She goes, when I first heard it on your show, I actually disliked it. I hated it. I sat there, I hated it. But she goes, you played it so much every day. And at some point, I started really liking it. So I'm hoping that at some point you can go. And also, I'm just asking, are you doing the jamming competition? Basically, the jamming competition is actually happening on Friday, right? So on Friday, you get your opportunities to enter in and you get to win. I'm just basically letting you know that it's happening for Raksha Bandhan as well. Bit of a change in the situation, but yeah, it's going on. So make sure on Friday, the 28th, for Raksha Bandhan, everyone's locked in, right? Everyone's locked in because that's when you get that big, massive box of treats with literally everything they do in it, and it'll be beautiful, it'll be lovely, and you can be like the prize, because whenever it comes over for Raksha Bandhan, or maybe you're going to go and see a sister for Raksha Bandhan, you can take them a nice little pack and they'll be like, what, oh my god, you got me a present, and you can sit there and be like, yeah, I got you a present, I won it. Jeet karaya, jeet karaya. Right, we're going to be playing this morning's Band by Jabrasco straight after this beautiful track right now. I haven't played it in years. I haven't even seen the movie. I've got no idea what's from. It's like 1997, right? It's Iman Be Iman. It's called Mere Zindagi Ke Malik. All I remember is this is the kind of tune that when you sing it, you've got to close your eyes and shake your head a little bit as well. And do the oh, va, va, va, va, va, va. For those people that love singing along as well, your time is coming to shine. Remember, for the answers for Band by Jabrasco, we prefer when you sing your answers and get them in. But right now, Toraja Majakoro. Enjoy Karo.

0: I'm getting jealous of Duksha's life as well. She goes, Donnie, I'm getting ready to leave her to go to the Cotswolds. Beautiful part of the world, isn't it? Good morning out to Jazz, out to your brother in Orlando at the moment. Is it Orlando? Is it Orlando? He's sleeping. Karate Mara there. Good morning. It's time for...
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0: Oh, no, wait. Before I do that, I was supposed to do a birthday shout-out. Like. Quite a special one, right? It's a bit different as well. Good morning, morning. At two... Barvina, I hope so, this right. Arshia, right? So she messaged, good morning, Donnie. I've got a little request, right? It's my beautiful nephew's birthday today. He's currently in India. I'm on the phone to him at the moment. I've just convinced him to download the app Like a Radio. And I was wondering if you can give him a massive little birthday wish as well. Well, of course I can do that. I don't know. What's his name? Museb Hussein. Right, Museb, little beautiful nephew. Although I called someone little yesterday and found out they're 28. Not too sure how old you are. But Auntie wants to wish you lots of love. A very happy birthday. Us over here at Like a Radio, we're going to celebrate in your honour. I'm going to pull out the biggest cake I can find, check my sugar levels, and then if it's decent enough, I'm going to take a bite of that cake and I'm going to dedicate it to you as well. Museb, have a lovely birthday if you celebrate today. If you're doing it on the weekend as well, I hope you have a lovely party. But later on today, yeah, one thing we need to talk about here. I think it's only right that everyone eats a bit of cake. Definitely. Iqbal can't. She's sitting in the office at the moment. She's not happy about that. Morning, Iqbal. Does that mean you're not going to get to play along today? Oh, man. Heartbroken. Morning out to Hiran. He's ready. Badam Khan Kher Aya. Hiran's ready for this morning's Band of Baja Brasco. Right, without much further ado, should we do it?
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0: Any idea? One more time. Sounds familiar, isn't it? What is the song?
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5: I'm Greg Edwards on the M60 clockwise. It's slowing down between Junction 11 and Junction 12 round towards Eccles, heading over Barton Bridge, so there might be a restriction on that stretch. The M61 Manchester bound still has about a 10-minute queue going towards the M60 and Junction 1 at Swinton Interchange. It's looking okay for the time being on the M62 over the Pennines and also on the stretch going to and from Liverpool. Off the motorways in Wigan, King Street is closed still because of a building fire between Rodney Street and College Avenue, and it's still busy going into Manchester through Salford on Regent Road. And that's latest traffic and travel.
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0: Oh, I love this. Sanj, Rajni, Shivaraj. Sorry, Shivaraj and Aria, they're all going off to Tenerife, man. That's nice, isn't it? Perfect week to get away because like, it's a bit cooler over there. Tenerife's going to be beautiful. I love Tenerife. I've done a couple of weddings out in Tenerife. Do like hanging out in the area. Although I stayed in one hotel where there's parties going on all night as well. And I sat to myself and I was so tired. I was like, oh my God, I want to go sleep. Maybe I shouldn't have stayed that as well. Where are you off to in Tenerife, man?
1: Band Baja Brasco. Like a radio.
0: I was being a bit cheeky with this morning's Band of Roger Rusko, right? I only wanted to play a little bit of it, right? Little tora clip, because I thought it was a bit too obvious and it'll get in. But I'm glad, because a couple of people got it wrong. Yay. I don't know why, I feel really sadistic about it. I'm like, I get excited when people get it wrong. I'm like, ha ha ha ha ha, gullet. That's my inner Magambo coming out as well. Morning out to Varsha, how you doing? Oh, Varsha's got the right answer. Oh, she's got the right answer. I can't believe it. I wanted to turn around and say to Varsha that she's gullet as well.
2: Hi.
0: Yeah. Right, good morning. Out to Dewey. Oh, you have got the wrong answer, but it's all right. Don't worry, I'm about to play it again as well. Morning, out to D. How you doing? Out to Hiran with the right answer. Correct. Good morning, out to B. Out to Javad. Javad, bhai. I'm going to be better. Kya baat hai, brother? Kya baat hai? Morning, out to Darshna. I will check that voice note very soon. Remember, you get about 15 million extra points if you send your voice notes in. Today's Ghana, nice short clip. Like one of the actors in there. What, you wanted a longer one? Lumber one? Ah, Dolly. Do you know it? Does it sound familiar? Put it together with the clues. Any idea what that? Yeah, cool.

0: I know Gargi's sitting there changing the name, saying my name is Gargi. Suniti changed her name as well. Morning, Suniti. She's out on a road trip at the moment. She goes, my name is Suniti. It's 9:38 in the morning. We're playing our all-important game. Goes by the name of...
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0: 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A quick little recap. This is the Ghana. The next song you hear on the radio will be this morning's answer. Do you know what it is?
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2: 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Oh, morning, Rohan.
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I must be the only person in the entire world that doesn't know all the lyrics, isn't it? Well done to everyone that got that right this morning. Out to everyone that didn't play, they didn't send voice notes in as well. Out to Krishma, you got it right as well. Morning. Out to Brinda, Waj, Dipa, Iqbal, Shivraj, Darshana. So many messages are coming. My computer's broken. I can't even flick. Morning out to B as well. Like the bumblebee.

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0: He goes, Donny, I was expecting to have Burry me. I know, I wanted to play Makana, man, because someone requested it in the breakfast blend, and I played. 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Even Rohit's not happy as well. Rohan's not happy as well.
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0: Julie's like, how did I not get that? Buckle's like, God, Donny, how does everyone get the right answer? How does everyone know the lyrics? I'm shocked. He had no clue this morning as well. It's 9:52. You know what? I'm leaving you in the capable hands of the Marsh, taking care of you on radio right now, straight after this. No, not Darvish. He's not Bud the Marsh. The other one, you know, the other presenter. No, not Like a Gold, not Ravi Sharma. He's not the Bud Marsh. No, the one that comes after me here in London. Kush, she's the ultimate Bud Marsh.
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4: I'm Greg Edwards with the latest on the roads. In Wigan, King Street is closed because of a building fire between the A577 Rodney Street and College Avenue, so there's a local diversion in place there. Going into Manchester through Salford, it's easy off now on Regent Road, heading in from the M602. On the motorways, not too bad at all now. Traffic's eased off on the M61 Manchester bound towards the M60 at Swinton. On the M60 itself, it's looking okay as you head round on the anti-clockwise side towards Junction 13 at Worsley. And if you're heading west on the M56, it's back to normal between Junctions 14 and 15 after an accident. And that's your latest traffic and travel.
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0: Top stories this hour. A report is warning young adults leaving care are around four times more likely to die than the general population. The study, which was commissioned by the government, called it a national tragedy. It found there's a so-called care cliff, with people often left alone without a safety net. Andy McCulloch's son Joash took his own life.
1: In the November, he had a suicide attempt, took an overdose, ended up in hospital, and then was discharged without a psych review, without a referral, without anyone letting social services even know.
0: Rumours about migrant housing are being blamed for tensions and violence in Glasgow. There have been protests and vigilante attacks outside homes, sparked by suggestions foreign residents are skipping waiting lists. The city's dealing with a shortage of affordable properties. David Bookbinder from Glasgow and West of Scotland Forum of Housing Associations insists no one is jumping the queue.
2: In Glasgow, around between 15 and 20% of homes each year are allocated to refugees. Refugees, I can absolutely assure you, are not treated any differently.
0: The Police Federation of England and Wales wants action by social media companies against young people who are sensationalising dangerous driving. A crash in Teesside killed seven people, including two police officers, very early on Saturday. Prosecutors are deciding whether to bring charges against a man in his 80s following an investigation into claims of sexual assaults by the late Harrods owner Mohammed Al-Fayed. Detectives have sent a file of evidence to the CPS. Millions of women are being invited to order at-home screening kits for cervical cancer. Those in England who haven't attended appointments will be able to use them to collect a sample and post it back to a lab. And more than 7 million tenpence coins bearing the King's portrait are entering circulation for the first time. The Royal Mint says they're being released from today due to increased demand. The design's part of a collection which reflects Charles's passion for conservation. From Sky News, I'm Jenny Barsby.
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4: Thank you so much, Jenny. 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
0: Right, janab, SBI वालों का पैगाम, इंडिया अपने प्यारों को रकम पहुंचाएं ऑनलाइन या आप इनकी ब्रांच में जाएं या इनकी मोबाइल ऐप को डाउनलोड कर लें। यूनो एसबीआई मोबाइल ऐप यूके आज के रेट दे रहे हैं ये इंडियन रुपीज ब्रिटिश पाउंड के बदले में 129 रुपए।
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2: The top story is this hour. A report has found young adults who leave care have a death rate nearly four times higher than other people their age. The government-commissioned review concluded they're often left alone with no safety net, leading to catastrophic consequences. The Minister for Children and Families, Josh McAllister, says change is desperately needed.
3: The approach that I'm really determined to take is to change what the focus of care is, so that first amongst anything else is building a tribe of loving relationships around young people when they're in care.
2: Victims' families say they're absolutely floored after the trial of the alleged Lockerbie bomb maker was postponed in the US. Lawyers say they want to examine new evidence. Rumours of migrants jumping the queue for social housing in Glasgow are being blamed for tensions and violence in the city.
4: Do you think that, you know, we're going to stand back and accept that? We won't. It's scary. You don't know who's moving in next door to you.
5: That was a symptom of people just boiling over. That was just had enough. This isn't about far right, far left. This is about the facts.
2: In some cases, houses with foreign tenants have been attacked. Authorities in Glasgow, which has a shortage of affordable properties, have denied refugees are being prioritised. Millions of women across England are able to order at-home cervical cancer screening from today. The kits are being made available to women who haven't attended in-person appointments. A yellow weather alert for thunderstorms is due to come into force for parts of England in the early hours. The Met Office is warning of flash flooding for central and eastern parts from 3 a.m. until 10 p.m. tomorrow. Car breakdowns caused by computer problems have more than doubled since 2020. The AA says it now deals with more than 36,000 faults a year, affecting things like headlights, windows and central locking. And Tottenham have completed the signing of forward Savio from Manchester City. The Brazil international, who was previously known as Savinho, moves to North London in a deal which could rise £85 million. He scored 7 goals in 84 appearances for City. From Sky News, I'm Jenny Barsby.
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6: Right, Janab, ab hamare yahan is waqt Manchester mein temperature ho gaya hai ji 18 degree, lekin mustaqil badal chhaye hue hain hamare yahan kafi abralud weather hai, lekin baad dopahar baral dhoop to niklegi, isme koi shak nahi hai. 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
0: And sone ka bhav hamare yahan UK mein aaj 1 gram gold ki qeemat pahunch gayi 1.926 yani 109 pound 26 pence, और पाकिस्तानी रुपीस में 24 कराते एक ग्राम सोने का भाव आज का रेट हो गया 41,450 रुपए।
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10: Hello friends, मैं हूँ सरिता सबरवाल. 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
2: The top stories this hour. There's a warning: young people leaving care face a dangerous drop in support when they turn 18. A government review found the death rate among care leavers aged up to 24 is around four times higher than the general population. It says some are left alone with no safety net as support falls away. Anaïla Anwar's from the charity Become and says one role is vital.
3: We would hope that personal advisors are allocated through that key transition period of 16 to 18. Someone that they can call and can have in their corner when they feel isolated, when they need advice about a job interview, when they don't know how to pay a particular bill for the first time.
2: A man's died after crashing his car during a police pursuit in Warwickshire. His Audi hit another vehicle in Stratford yesterday evening, leaving a woman with critical injuries. A three-year-old boy seriously hurt after falling into a crocodile enclosure at a zoo in Cambridgeshire 2 months ago is out of hospital. In an online post, his parents say they can now focus on his rehabilitation at home. Authorities in Glasgow have denied refugees are being prioritised for social housing. The misinformation has led to violence and tensions in the city, which has a shortage of affordable properties. It's being described as a game changer for cervical screening. Millions of women across England can now order self-testing kits, which they can use at home. Athena Lamnasos, chief executive of Eve Appeal, a gynaecological cancer charity, says this will make a real difference.
4: It's very important, even if you are vaccinated, that you continue to attend screening when called. But there's a huge unvaccinated population who also need to attend screening. And that's what we're hoping that this home testing option will really offer.
2: Following on from the heat waves, we're now being warned about the possibility of flash flooding. A yellow alert for thunderstorms is due to come into force across central and eastern England at 3 a.m. tomorrow. Another yellow alert for storms covering Wales and central England has been issued for Thursday. From Sky News, I'm Jenny Barsley.
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5: Thank you, Jenny Baskill. Aur ab janab temperature hamare yahan ho gaya 19 degree aur barish ka pura sama ban gaya hai Manchester mein. 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Karachi mein mustaqil 33 degree, Lahore mein 36 degree, halke halke badalon ke saath Dhaka mein bhi taqreeban 32 degree, wahan bhi badal hain. 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
4: Celebrate 30 years of East is East as Ayub Khan Din's iconic story returns to its northern roots at the Octagon Theatre in Bolton.
5: Don't miss Bhaskar Patel leading a stellar cast in this hilarious and heartfelt comedy about the Khan family. 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
4: See East is East from Friday 4th September to Saturday 3rd of October. 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
2: Hour, a man has died and a woman sustained life-threatening injuries after two cars crashed following a police chase in Warwickshire. Cam Hall reports.
3: Police say they started pursuing a black Audi after it failed to stop in Stratford just before 5:30pm yesterday. The chase ended 6 minutes later when the car struck a white Ford Puma. The male Audi driver was pronounced dead at the scene, while the Ford driver, a woman in her 70s, is in hospital with critical injuries. The Warwickshire Force has referred itself to the police watchdog.
2: A report is warning young care leavers are around four times more likely to die than other people their age. The government commissioned studies found they're often left alone with no safety net. The report's author, Ashley John Baptiste, was in care himself and shares his experience.
4: I had to leave my foster home at 18 years old. And I remember going to the living room where I had a mattress because I couldn't afford a bed frame. So I just stayed on the mattress on the living room floor. And just that sense of being alone.
2: A three-year-old boy seriously injured in a zoo's crocodile enclosure is out of hospital and back home in Cambridgeshire. Police were called in June following allegations he'd been thrown into the water. A man arrested on suspicion of attempted murder was later assessed as unfit for interview. Violent protests and vigilante attacks in Glasgow are being blamed on rumours and misinformation about migrants skipping the queue for housing. Scotland's biggest city is at the centre of an affordable home shortage. Millions of women across England are able to order at-home cervical cancer screening from today. The kits are being made available to women who haven't attended in-person appointments. We're now being warned about the possibility of flash flooding. A yellow alert for thunderstorms is due to come into force across central and eastern England at 3 a.m. tomorrow. And rugby league legend Sir Billy Boston has died at the age of 92. The Welshman became the first player in sports history to be knighted when he was awarded the honour by King Charles last year. From Sky News, I'm Jenny Barsby.
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1: 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So, jaminsnacks.com. और इसके लिए कि आप कैसे विन कर सकते हैं ये ट्रीट्स जैमिन स्नैक्स की, तो यू हैव टू लिसन द लाइका रेडियो एंड लिसन दिस रक्षाबंधन जो कि फ्राइडे को है 28 अगस्त, फॉर यू टू विन ऑन लाइका रेडियो नेटवर्क.
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2: The top stories this hour. Police investigating a crash on Teesside are questioning a further five people, including on suspicion of participating in organised crime. 17 people have now been arrested. Two men have been charged with drugs and weapons offences. Two officers were among seven people who died when their vehicle was hit by a Volkswagen being driven the wrong way down the A66 on Saturday. Lauren Somerville's chair of the Cleveland Police Federation.
3: At the heart of this are two families whose loved ones aren't returning home. That is my focus. It's making sure that the rest of my colleagues know I'm here and I'm listening to them.
2: A man has died and a woman suffered life-threatening injuries after two cars crashed following a police chase in Warwickshire. Yesterday's collision in Stratford is being investigated. There's a warning: young people leaving care face a dangerous drop in support when they turn 18. A government review's found the death rate among care leavers aged up to 24 is around four times higher than the general population. It says some are left alone with no safety net as support falls away. Anela Anwar's from the charity Become and says one role is vital.
4: We would hope that personal advisors are allocated through that key transition period of 16 to 18, someone that they can call and can have in their corner when they feel isolated, when they need advice about a job interview, when they don't know how to pay a particular bill for the first time.
2: A three-year-old boy who was seriously injured in a crocodile enclosure at a zoo in Cambridgeshire 3 months ago is back home from hospital. A man arrested on suspicion of attempted murder was later deemed unfit for interview. Millions of women in England can order at-home cervical cancer screening kits from today. They're being offered to women who haven't attended their in-person appointments. And there's a warning of possible flash flooding with thunderstorms forecast across parts of England. A yellow weather warning comes into force across central and eastern areas at 3 a.m. tomorrow. Another one for storms covering Wales and central England has been issued for Thursday. From Sky News, I'm Faye Rowlands.
0: This is Leica Radio Network, officially London's number one Asian commercial radio group. 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
5: और आपको बता दें एक बार फिर से वेदर रिपोर्ट, वेदर फोरकास्ट आज के लिए. मैनचेस्टर, ग्रेटर मैनचेस्टर आज 23 और 16 डिग्रीज सेल्सियस के दरमियान टेम्परेचर रहेगा. बारिश आज हो सकती है कभी कभार, लेकिन 10% ही सिर्फ चांस है इसका. हवाओं की स्पीड आज 28 माइल पर आवर है, जो कि काफी तेज है.
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10: Class, it's been reported that if we keep using water like we are now, by 2055, we could be short by 5 billion litres a day.
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2: Top stories this hour. A man questioned on suspicion of making threats to kill is among five further arrests made by police investigating the lead up to a wrong-way crash on Teesside. Our North of England correspondent Shingi Marariki has some of the details.
3: We know that firstly a 16-year-old boy has been arrested on suspicion of participating in an organised crime group. An 18-year-old man has been arrested on suspicion of participating in an organised crime group. A 21-year-old arrested on suspicion of the same thing.
2: Two people have been charged with drug and weapon offences. Five young men and two police officers were killed when a Volkswagen hit a patrol car on the A66 on Saturday morning. A report's found no safety net for young care leavers in England, who are four times more likely to die than the general population. It highlighted a drop in support upon turning 18. Andy Burnham's described Sir Billy Boston as a dear friend and a giant of a man in every way. The rugby league greats died aged 92. A consultation's opened to consider the finer details of a ban on phones in schools in Scotland. Some classrooms already use boxes where devices are left, but ministers plan to pass nationwide laws. England Test cricket captain Joe Root says the squad's in no doubt about how he feels after the latest off-field controversy involving one of his players.
4: If I'm being brutally honest, I'm really hacked off. I'm really disappointed that after last week's performance, we're sat here and we're talking about something, nothing related to it at all.
2: Fast bowler Brydon Carse has been dropped for this week's second match against Pakistan. He was pictured in handcuffs outside a bar in Derby on Saturday after being briefly arrested. Harry Brook, Ben Stokes and Gus Atkinson have also got into bother at nightclubs in recent months. And How to Lose a Guy in 10 Days is getting a sequel. It's understood original star Kate Hudson's back, producing it too, with Matthew McConaughey also returning. From Sky News, I'm Faye Rowlands.
0: This is Leica Radio Network, officially London's number one Asian commercial radio group. 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
1: 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up with Dambi Production and Rens Music to give away tickets to Atif Aslam's live concert. So send in the word Atif for you to be in to win. And if you don't win today, so don't worry, you can purchase your ticket from Ticketmaster. So now you have 15 minutes. 15 minutes ke baad at 3:30 this competition will close. And then I will announce that today two tickets kisne win. किए हैं. आप एक चीज को जरूर मेक श्योर कीजिएगा कि आपको जो टिकट की इंफॉर्मेशन है जो अब विनर को टिकट मिलेगा तो वो ऐप आपको डाउनलोड करनी है टिकट 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
14: Pepe's Piri Piri is turning up the heat in Bolton. 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
15: कारोबार को अक्रॉस ग्रेटर मैनचेस्टर पहुंचाना चाहते हैं तो इसे लाइक रेडियो मैनचेस्टर पर जो साउथ एशियन कम्युनिटी के सीने में दिल बन के धड़कता है एडवर्टाइज करके सैकड़ों लिसनर्स तक रोजाना पहुंचाइए लाइक रेडियो ग्रेटर मैनचेस्टर ईमेल sales@likeamedia.co.uk और कॉल नंबर इज 0161250822 दैट इज 0161250822 लाइक रेडियो ग्रेटर मैनचेस्टर आपकी कम्युनिटी आपका स्टेशन
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2: Top stories this hour. Five more people have been arrested as police continue to investigate the lead up to a deadly crash on the A66 on Teesside. One person's been charged with possession of a firearm, while another is accused of drugs offences. Seven people, including two officers, died when a Volkswagen hit their patrol car on Saturday. Young care leavers in England are reportedly being left with no safety net when they become adults. A review's found 18 to 24-year-olds who've left the system are 3 to 4 times more likely to die than their peers. The government's announced £25 million towards accommodation costs. Here's Children's Commissioner Dame Rachel D'Souza.
3: You wouldn't move them 200 miles away from the people that they love and know. You wouldn't leave them unsupported. You wouldn't send them out of the house at 16 to semi-independent living. And at 18, we wouldn't leave them to fend for themselves in the world.
2: At-home cervical screening kits are being offered for free in England for the first time. The NHS hopes the move will help 4 million women who aren't up to date with their appointments. It could particularly help women who find traditional screening difficult or painful, like Philly.
4: I've got a certain degree of nerve damage, and it just means that speculum that is used in traditional cervical screening really, really hurts. It's so painful. So the fact that we've got now a minimally invasive option, which women are in control of using, is fantastic.
2: Andrew Tate's lawyers say he rented supercars to appear uber wealthy to generate more online engagement. British police are seeking he and his brother Tristan's extradition from the US over alleged sexual offences, which they deny. We're being warned about the potential for disruption with thunderstorms forecast for much of England and Wales. A yellow alert for central and eastern parts takes effect at 3 a.m. And songs entirely generated by AI are being banned from the charts in Australia. It's after it was used for part of a remix of Madonna's hit Like a Prayer. They say humans must write and sing the lead vocal and play the main instruments. From Sky News, I'm Faye Rowlands.
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5: Thank you very much, Faye Rowlands. Let's give you an update on the weather for the Northwest tonight. It's going to be a clear and bright evening for loads of us. Cloud will thicken and will lower over the hills in the east overnight with isolated light showers in the south. It's going to be a mild night, lows of 14 degrees.
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5: Robina Khan, thank you very much. 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This is Riz Khan. 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

0: you're going to sing her songs when you drive your car. She says, Neha Kakkar features Arjun Kanungo. Welcome. And before that one, it was a song from the movie called, wait for it, Good Jaddi. Punjabi Monday. I don't know if I pronounce that right, but it is that. Sukhbir and Tulsi Kumar. It's Tuesday afternoon, 25 days into August. How you doing? How are you? How's your Tuesday been? My name is Riz, and I do the show for you weekdays at 4 o'clock. Like Radio Manchester. Thank you for locking in to your number one sound. Your favourite across the Northwest. The UK's largest commercial Asian radio network, covering the South, the Midlands, Manchester, and soon, lots more places as well. 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Coming up for you, you don't have to worry about your music, your vibes. I always bring those for you, just to kind of lighten up your day a little bit. Because I know at this time in the day, many of you who are on the 9 to 5, or even slogging through the summer holidays, you're feeling a bit sluggish, you're feeling a little bit, I can't be bothered. Don't worry, we'll make you bothered. Because on the show today, I've got something to chat about, which is really kind of making me think. And as you know, there's not very many things that make me think. Basically, you know, people who are experts in the field, they are, according to this thing that I read, on the verge of cracking human time travel. After sending particles back to the past, I don't know how they've done it. I'm going to share something with you on the show today. And any scientific boffins who are listening, you might be able to make better sense of this. But apart from the complex scientific explanation that's attached to this, I do have quite a rather simple question, which I do want to share with you, and I'll offer that for you a little bit later on in the show.
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0: I don't know what it is today, but I'm feeling proper Punjabi. I started off with a record called Punjabi Monday. So come on, Sandhu, this is Punjabin.

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3: I'm Samantha Dean. In Wigan, King Street one way's closed. It's due to a building fire from Rodney Street to College Avenue. Lanehead, the A579 Winnick Lane northbound's queuing from the M6 at Junction 22 to Lanehead. The M60 over Barton Bridge clockwise delays before the Eccles interchange, adding around 15 minutes to your journey. Heading into the city, Regent Road and the M602's queuing. Mancunian Way outbound slow from Ancoats to Salford. Great Ancoats Street congestion between Ashton Old Road and Rochdale Road. Unusual congestion on the A57 Hyde Road and Mottram Moor at Mottram in Longdale.
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2: So we're going to be chatting about time travel on the show today. Very shortly, when I get a minute, I'll fill you in. This is Drive with Riz Khan.

0: Savory Sisters, Roseo, and the record is Magrola. Playing on Drive, Laika Radio Manchester. Right, like I said, some really important people called boffins and scientists apparently are on the verge of cracking something. And the crack is human time travel after sending particles back to the past. That sounds amazing, doesn't it? The amazing quantum breakthrough by Austrian eggheads, don't know why they're called eggheads, has seen them change the direction of time. I don't know what that means either. Back to the Future style travel apparently is now possible for particles using a rewind protocol that reverses time flow. Are they just reversing? Their breakthrough could lead to the technology being scaled up for eventual use by wannabe Time Lords. And they have shown that you can speed up, slow down, and even reverse the age of these particles. But the discoveries won't let anyone travel back in time or undo mistakes in real life. A human body holds massive amounts of information, and it would take millions of years to rewind even a second of someone's life. But they're working on speeding up the process, and with computers and fake intelligence, AI, getting more powerful, who knows what we might be able to do in a few years' time. Most people may have had some dreams, some fantasies about time travel, and some might like to travel back to the future. Others would fancy heading back to, I don't know, Victorian times or other times. So my question is, based on all of that really complex science, simple question, if you were to rewind your clock in your life to a specific period of time in your life, where would you go? Like, if you wanted to replay or rewind or reverse back to a specific period of time in your life, where would that go? Where would you hit it? The button to go back to rewind a specific period. Have you thought about that ever before? Like, I know you can't go back and change the past because it's the past for a reason. It's done and dusted. It's khalas. It's finished. But if you were to rewind back your clock in life and go back, let's say 10 years, let's say 15 years, or however many years you like, really, which moment or chapter in your life would you go to? You can voice note me. Tell me about your time traveling journeys back in your life. Where would you go? 07703403020. You can also WhatsApp the show on the same number. Genuinely, I'd be really intrigued and interested to hear your stories on this.
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0: 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And Afghanistan's at 89.22.
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0: This record, it reminds me a little bit like a hidden gem, because she's been hidden from things and people for so long, and she's been hidden for just one person, which I think is a wow. Baggy 4, Shilpa Rao, Ye Mere Husn. So we're talking about your time travel stories on the show today. And if you missed that really scientific explanation of that thing that I just said, I'll talk to you later.
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0: 4:33 on Drive with Rizka. Time now for your local news roundup. A jury in the trial of six men accused of historic sexual offences allegedly committed against three girls in Rochdale has been sworn in. Dahir Rashid, 55, Mohammed Salim, 47, Saklain Shah, 47, Amjad Mahmood, 54, Iftar Hussain, 46, and Arshad Mohammed, 56, deny all the charges they face.

0: Greater Manchester this week. That's ahead of heavy downpours. The Met Office firstly issued a 19-hour thunderstorm warning for parts of our region from 3 a.m. tomorrow until 10 p.m. in the evening. The yellow weather warning was issued ahead of heavy and persistent rain forecast throughout the day. These are your local news headlines. More news at the top of the hour at 5.
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0: Now, you've all seen the movie, either with your family. If you have seen it with your family, you're proper brave. If you haven't seen it with your family, you good uns. East is East. Do you remember the movie set in Salford? You can celebrate 30 years of East is East as Ayub Khan Din's iconic story returns to its northern roots at the Octagon Theatre in Bolton. Don't miss Bhaskar Patel leading a stellar cast in this hilarious and heartfelt comedy about the Khan family, which is set in Salford back in 1971, following husband George, his wife Ella, and their seven children as they navigate life between two cultures. You can see East is East from Friday, 4th of September, to Saturday, 3rd of October. You can book now at octagonbolton.co.uk.
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0: This is a station teaming up with Denby Productions and Ruyan's Music to bring to you Atif Aslam live in concert here in Manchester. 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So make sure you're listening from 1 p.m. till 4, and then my show 4 till 7, where we will be giving away another free pair of tickets to see Atif Aslam live.
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0: Well, on the show today, we are chatting about time travel because some really important people called boffins and eggheads in Austria. I've been there. I didn't notice any eggheads, but apparently they can change the direction of time and they can send particles back to the past. If you're a particle, which you technically are particles, aren't we? I think we are. I don't know. I don't have a science background. My question for you, I just shared a really complex thing about quantum breakthroughs, which I didn't understand a single word. And I know there's probably some really important scientific brain listening to this show. And if that's you, and if it's not you, it's fine as well, because I've simplified a question for you based on that really quantum physics-y style of science. If you were to rewind your clock in life back, reverse the clock somewhere, like, where would you go in your period of life? I would probably go back, I don't know, 15 years in the hope that I've met somebody that met... Yeah, I'd go back 15 years, maybe. How about you? Tell me your stories. You can voice note me of where you would rewind back your clock. 07703 403020. You can message me and tell me about your time travel stories of a moment, a chapter, a period in your life that you'd love to go back to. Saima from Altrincham. Saima, I'd love to go back and change my husband. She said that. I don't know who your husband is.
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0: But I guess I appreciate your openness and your honesty. For now, let's get back to your soundtracks. Vic.

0: So a mayor from Bolton has just heard Saima from Altrincham's comment about rewinding back to a period of time where she wished she chose a different husband, basically. And the mayor's like, listen, if the ladies are saying you want to switch their husbands, what about the gents? I don't know, gents, speak up. If you were to rewind back, I don't know why we're talking about changing partners. I was asking a question about rewinding back to a certain period of time in your life. What would you rewind back to? Have a think.
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1: 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There's one near you.
0: So yeah, we're chatting about time travel. If you were to rewind back to a certain chapter or period in your life, where would you go? Voice note me and tell me your stories. Be as open as you can. 07703 40 30 20, and I'll share more of your stories after five.
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3: I'm Samantha Dean. The M6 southbound, two lanes are closed. Very slow traffic due to an accident at Junction 17, Old Mill Road at Sandbach. In Wigan, King Street one way is closed due to a building fire from Rodney Street to College Avenue. Stop start on the M60 over Barton Bridge clockwise before the Eccles interchange, and that's adding around 25 minutes to your journey. The M61 southbound delays at the Swinton interchange. The usual delays heading out of the city on Mancunia Way. Trinity Way congestion from Cheetham Hill Road to the A6 at Chapel Street, and the M67 westbound's heavy at the M60 Denton Island.
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2: Top stories this hour. Police investigating events before a crash on Teesside are questioning a further five people, including on suspicion of participating in organised crime. 17 people have now been arrested. Two men have been charged with drugs and weapon offences. Two officers were among seven people who died when their vehicle was hit by a Volkswagen being driven the wrong way down the A66 on Saturday. Lauren Somerville's chair of the Cleveland Police Federation.
3: At the heart of this are two families whose loved ones aren't returning home. That is my focus. It's making sure that the rest of my colleagues know I'm here and I'm listening to them.
2: A report's found a significant drop in support for care leavers in England when they hit 18. They have a 3 to 4 times higher death rate than others their age. The government commissioned review concluded they're often left alone with no safety net. US media is reporting America's spy chiefs flown to Russia for undisclosed talks in Moscow. The CIA's not confirmed director John Ratcliffe's movements, but an American official says a military cargo plane landed in Moscow earlier. Our international affairs editor Dominic Waghorn says there's a lot we don't know.
4: It's not unheard of for CIA director to go to Moscow. Bill Burns, of course, who was Joe Biden's head of CIA, went there in November 2021, head of the Russian invasion of Ukraine. And he was thought to have been trying to urge the Russians not to do anything rash.
2: The Scottish government's launched a consultation on the finer details of plans to ban mobile phones in schools. It'll consider whether restrictions should apply in classrooms or across entire sites and what exceptions may be needed. England cricket captain Joe Root says he's hacked off when other players become involved in drinking-related allegations. Brydon Carse was pictured in handcuffs outside a nightclub in Derby. And Harry Styles has revealed why he took a break from music. The singer's latest album came out in March, but before that he said he struggled with other people's expectations of him. From Sky News, I'm Faye Rowlands.
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5: Thanks very much, Faye. Let's give you an update on the weather. Stay mostly dry, spells of warm sunshine. Enjoy the sunshine because it's going to be thundery tomorrow. Feeling warm today, highs of 24. I just read the wrong weather. That was for today. It's supposed to give it for you tonight. So just ignore I said all of that. A clear and a bright evening for many. Cloud will put on some weight and thicken. A mild night to come, lows of 14 degrees.
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5: On the show today, we're chatting about time travel and I will share more of your responses and your stories very shortly. Basically, if you were to rewind back to a period of life in your circumstance, a period of time in your life, where would you go? Where would you rewind back to? Because scientists in Austria have come up with an amazing quantum breakthrough, which I don't understand. They've sent particles back to the past. And I was asking you, if you were to rewind back to the past, where would you go? And what would you do differently? 07703 403 40 30 20. We'll take two back to backs now. This one from Sayara, and the next one is a banger from Sunidhi Chauhan with Rizkhan.

0: It's from the movie Ik Divani Ki Divani It, which sounds pretty crazy to me. Sunidhi Chauhan and Three Hearts, Dil Dil Dil. Before that one was a soundtrack from Sayyara, Juvian Otial and Barbad. Welcome to the second hour of Drive. You are with the Leica Radio Network and you're locked in to the crew in Manchester. My name is Riz and I get you home weekdays from 4 on the show, powered and sponsored by Pepe's Piri Piri. And on the show today, we are exploring a breakthrough that Austrian scientists have made, sending particles back to the past. And basically, we're all particles, aren't we? We're just a particle in life. So my question for you, quite simply, I've just given this really complex scientific quantum physics explanation, which I ain't got a clue what I've just read. I have no idea what I've explained about this time travel. All I know is I've got a simple question for you. If you were to rewind back to a chapter in your life, whatever that might be, however many years you want to reverse back, where would you go in your life and why? 07703 403020. You can voice note me, you can message me. I'd love to hear your stories. A couple of you from the first hour were like, I want to change my husband or my wife. You lot are proper lethal. And you know what? Is there some wisdom behind that? Like, choose carefully.
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0: 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Let's get you shaking. Miss Pooja, PBN, Bolly.

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1: I'm Samantha Dean. The M6 southbound, two lanes are closed. Traffic's very slow due to an accident at Junction 17, Old Mill Road at Sandbach. Wigan, King Street, one-way streets closed due to a building fire from Rodney Street to College Avenue. The M60 over Barton Bridge clockwise stop-start before the Eccles interchange, adding around 25 minutes to your journey. The M61 southbound delays at the Swinton interchange, Regent Road, and the M602 heading into the city slow, and Mancunian Way outbound delays from Ancoats to Salford, Trinity Way congestion at Chapel Street, the A6.
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0: Feel Good Record this Tuesday afternoon from the movie Dosti, Friends Forever. It's a quiz in the game, aye. And I hope and wish the same for you as well. You singletons like me, hey? 5:26, this is Drive, you're with Riz Khan. And the show is sponsored by Pepe's Piri Piri. We are exploring time travel today. When I get a minute, I'll chat to you about that.
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0: I thought she said Jamie then, but it wasn't Jamie, it was Jamin. Right, let's get back to your soundtrack. So, asking you today, since some scientists have discovered the capability to send particles back in time, which part of your life would you particle back? Where would you reverse to in your life? 07703 403020. You can voice note me, you can message me, have a little think. It's a time to reflect on the years gone by and hopefully giving you better wisdom for the years to come.

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0: And tomorrow, Manchester. Yeah, that's us. Tomorrow, the brollies will need to be out, and the raincoats, because apparently for the northwest in Greater Manchester, some thunderstorm warnings. For now, have you heard? Suna hai. Suna.

0: Sweet Number from the movie Sonic, vocals of Jubin Otial. 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
0: It's coming up to 5:36 on Drive. You with Riz Khan. Here's your local news update. A pervert secretly recorded a number of people as they got dressed in changing rooms at a gym in Withenshaw. Daniel Michalowski stuck his phone under a cubicle and filmed up to 12 women, one man and a child over a three-month period. He was called out after an employee at the gym spotted Michalowski's phone filming him under his cubicle, having previously pleaded guilty to offences of voyeurism and taking an indecent photo of a child. Michalowski of Withenshaw was handed a suspended jail term today. In other news this afternoon, two thunderstorm warnings have been issued for Greater Manchester this week. That's ahead of heavy downpours. The Met Office firstly issued a 19-hour thunderstorm warning for parts of our region from 3 a.m. tomorrow until 10 p.m. in the evening. The yellow weather warning was issued ahead of heavy and persistent rain forecast throughout the day. The Met Office said in areas covered by the warning, there is a small risk of flooding and disruption from thunderstorms. Areas covered by the warning include parts of Trafford, Stockport, Tameside, Oldham and Rochdale. These are your local news headlines. More news at the top of the hour at 6.
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0: One big one coming to Manchester thanks to Denby Productions, Rian's Music and Like a Radio in Manchester is Atif Aslim. He's coming to the UK for a very special one-off concert. It's happening at the AO Arena on Manchester, 11th of September. It's a Friday. 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

0: to tune this one from the movie Billu. It is Marjani, Marjani. 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
0: But first, I got some soundtracks to take you to the top of the hour. Stick around, it's Drive.

0: traffic and travel.
1: I'm Samantha Dean. The M6 southbound, one lane's closed. Very slow traffic due to an accident at Junction 17 at Sandbach. The M62 eastbound, all traffic's being held. Stationary traffic due to an obstruction on the road from Junction 7, Rainhill Stoops, to Junction 8 at Burton Wood. Wigan at King Street, one way's closed due to a building fire from Rodney Street, the A577, to College Avenue. The M60 over Barton Bridge clockwise is stop-start before the Eccles interchange, adding around 20 minutes to your journey. The usual congestion on the M61 southbound at Junction 1 at the Swinton interchange.
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0: You know what, he says this so convincingly, doesn't he? Gurnam Buller. And the record is Trust Me. Playing on Drive, this is Like Radio Manchester. You are with Riz Khan. 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
0: And it's Bambi Baines. It's a tune I haven't heard in a while. It's called Retro Rurry. Taking you to the news at 6, and I'll come back to you after.

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2: Top stories this hour. The dad of one of five young men killed on Teesside on Saturday is understood to have had his home rammed shortly before the crash involving a different car. 17-year-old Colworthy was in a Volkswagen on the wrong side of the A66 when it hit a police car, also killing two officers. Detectives have made 17 arrests with organised crime among suspected offences. Our correspondent Amelia Harper has more.
3: Police received multiple reports of two cars driving dangerously around the town, including a Volvo XC60 that was seen ramming properties. Police had previously told us that they believed that the Volvo and the Passat were associated.
2: US media is reporting America's spy chiefs flown to Russia for undisclosed talks in Moscow. The CIA's not confirmed Director John Ratcliffe's movements. A report's found young adults who leave care have a death rate nearly four times higher than other people their age. The government-commissioned review concluded they're often left alone with no safety net. Millions of women across England can now order HPV self-testing kits, which they can use at home. It's been described as a game-changer for cervical screening. Some American goods could become more expensive in Canada after fresh import taxes were announced on around 700 products, including cheese. The neighbouring countries are ramping up tariffs in an escalating trade war. England's cricket captain says he's hacked off and disappointed after Brydon Carse was handcuffed outside a Derby nightclub on Sunday. He's the latest player to be involved in a late-night incident, and Joe Root says it's unacceptable.
4: I don't think I'm speaking out of turn by saying he's very upset, been very apologetic, and I'm sure when he gets his chance he will say that himself. But it's not the isolated incident itself. I think it's the fact that we continually keep making stupid mistakes.
2: Amy Winehouse's award-winning album Back to Black is getting a bumper reissue. There'll be new tracks to mark 20 years since its release. From Sky News, I'm Faye Rowlands.
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5: Hi, it's Juan Faye. Let's give you a recap on the weather tonight. It's going to be a clear, bright evening, cloud all thickening and lower over the hill. Showers in the south later, mild night, lows of 14. And a quick heads up about tomorrow. Isolated light showers continue to feed up from the south. Most places staying dry and seeing some bright spells into the afternoon. Staying warm and humid, highs of 24 degrees.
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5: All right then, my people, welcome to the third and final stretch of Drive. 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

0: from the movie Cocktail 2. It is Jab Talak. Before this one was Fahim Abdullah and Angrai. Welcome to the third and final stretch of Drive Tuesday night. This is Like a Radio Manchester, and you are with Rizka on weekdays from 4 o'clock in the show, sponsored by Pepe's Piri Piri. And every weekday night, my regulars, you know, I take you on a bit of a ride, a bit of a cruise, a bit of a de-stress, a bit of a disconnect, a bit of you time, a bit of me time, a bit of we time. And if you're on your own in your car right now, doing your thing, heading home from work, or maybe you're running around doing some errands, maybe doing some school shopping because they're back to school very soon, maybe you're using around the supermarkets, maybe heading to the gym, whatever your scene, whatever your setting, whatever your motive, whatever your vibe, I've got you this hour with my tunes that I handpick for you every weekday night, as I do 4 till 7 especially. But this hour, I take a lot of time and thought to pick out some soundtracks to keep you company. Things that you haven't heard in a while. Soundtracks for every mood, every tempo, every vibe. I've got you this hour all the way until 7 o'clock. So wherever you are, I hope you're going to make some room, space and time to lock in, to stay connected, and to vibe along with me.
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0: And Alvahara. Arvinder Singh, Sarithi Chauhan, with a nice Punjabi soundtrack. Are you Chauhan from Oldham? Nice to hear from you. Unfortunately, this is not a request show, hence why I can't really play your request. 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You're locked in, relaxing with the show. Thank you so much for your kind message.
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4: I'm Samantha Dean. The M6 southbound, one lane's closed. Traffic slow due to an accident at Junction 17, Old Mill Road at Sandbach. The M62 eastbound's partially blocked. Queuing traffic due to an obstruction on the road from Junction 7, Rainhill Stoops, to Junction 8 at Burton Wood. Wigan King Street one way's closed due to a building fire from the A577 Rodney Street to College Avenue. The M60 over Barton Bridge clockwise. Delays before the Eccles interchange. Change. Regent Road and the M602 heading into the city's queuing, and Mancunian Way outbound delays from Ancoats to Salford.
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0: Ida Naveed alongside zooming around on deliveries. Hi to Aksa, Manchester. Asif, also Manchester. Thank you for your message. Hi to Riz in Bolton. Shaz is in Stretford. Locked in on the way home. Late home runners tonight, eh? From the movie Jumbara Burjum, AC title record. This is Laika Radio Manchester. The Radio Network bringing to you Atif Aslam live in Manchester on the 11th of September. Keep listening for more chances to win a pair of free tickets to come and join us at the AO Arena.
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0: 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To shine light on Artist of the Week this week, which is Javed Ali. And the one I chose is Jashne Bahara.
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0: 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With Riz Khan. Time now for your local news roundup. A pervert secretly recorded a number of people as they got dressed in changing rooms at a gym in Withenshaw. Daniel Michalowski stuck his phone under a cubicle and filmed up to 12 women, one man and a child over a 3-month period. He was caught

0: The warning include parts of Trafford, Stockport, Tameside, Oldham and Rochdale. These are your local news headlines. More news at the top of the hour at 7.
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0: taking it back to a Whatupon, the first release with this one. It's a mashup, a remix from Mustafa Zahid and Topir Al. Come on then, we got about 20 minutes to go on this show. You're locked into Drive, and this is my cruise control selection, helping you to unwind, de-stress, chillax, get home, power up for the gym, power down. 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
0: 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Hey Waj, hi to Niall in Wigan too.

0: It's Abdulhanan with Hassan Rahim, and the record is Zalama. 6:47 on the clock. After the news at 7, I'll be handing over to Laika Gold in London. Aishwarya is in for Anisa Nasser, and rumours have it that Anisa Nasser is coming back very, very soon. Aishwarya is in between 7 and 10 from Laika Gold London to Laika Radio Manchester. And tomorrow morning, waking you up Tabasco style. Stoney Brasco on breakfast here across London and Manchester, followed by Ibni mid-morning. And then tomorrow, you probably want to know who's giving away some tickets. We're not. The next set of tickets we're giving away for Atif Aslam is on Thursday with Rubina Khan, 1 till 4, followed by myself, 4 till 7. So Thursday is your next chance to lock in and to win a free pair of tickets to see Atif Aslam live in Manchester. It's a one-night special at the AO Arena. You just have to keep it locked. We have got another series of competitions running for this giveaway in the coming week as well. So this week and next week, we are ramping up the giveaways. I'm back with you, God willing, tomorrow afternoon from 4 on Drive, middle of the week edition, which I always describe as neither here nor there, but somewhere. Enjoy the rest of your evening. For now, for this evening, from Riz, Allah Hafiz, take care, very good night. Fi Amanillah, Rabraka.
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3: I'm Samantha Dean. The M6 southbound, one lane's closed, busy but moving due to an accident. At junction 17, Old Mill Road at Sandbach, the M62 eastbound's partially blocked, queuing traffic due to an obstruction on the road from junction 7, Rainhill Stoops, to junction 8, Burtonwood Road, congestion to junction 6, Tarbuck Island, Haydock and the East Lancs Road eastbound's queuing. That's from the A58 Liverpool Road to the M6 at 23 at Haydock. Wigan, King Street Street one way is closed due to a building fire from Rodney Street to College Avenue. The M60 over Barton Bridge clockwise delays before the Eccles interchange, adding 15 minutes to your journey.
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2: Top stories this hour. The dad of one of five young men killed in a crash on the A66 on Teesside is understood to have had his home rammed by another car shortly beforehand. 17 people have now been arrested, with detectives investigating suspected offences in the build-up to Saturday's collision, including links to organised crime. An independent report's warning young care leavers are around 3 to 4 times more likely to die than the general population. 112 such deaths were recorded among 18 to 24-year-olds last year. It also describes a cliff edge of support when many hit that age bracket. Ministers say they're investing £25 million this year towards accommodation. Campaigner Chris Wilde wants it to be a top government priority.
3: I left the care system in 1996 and nothing has changed. Absolutely nothing has changed. Now, if this was any other sector, education, our NHS system, it'd be a national crisis.
2: US media is reporting the head of the CIA has flown to Russia for undisclosed talks in Moscow. The agency hasn't confirmed Director John Ratcliffe's movements. Canada's announced almost £15 billion worth of retaliatory tariffs on US goods as its trade war with Washington escalates. Steel, clothing and cheese are among hundreds of American products being targeted after Donald Trump imposed new 50% levies on Canadian imports. Canadian Finance Minister François-Philippe Champagne says the country is ready to stand up for its economy.
4: This is an unprecedented challenge imposed on Canada. But Canada will meet the moment. Canadians will meet the moment. And as the Prime Minister has said, we will support our workers, our businesses and our industry with whatever it takes for as long as it takes.
2: A person's been stabbed to death at Brent Civic Centre in Wembley in northwest London, which houses council offices and a library. Police were called this afternoon and visitors have been asked to stay away. And a sequel to How to Lose a Guy in 10 Days is in the works. Original star Kate Hudson is attached to produce it. From Sky News, I'm Faye Rowlands.
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0: For special rates to India, Pakistan, Dubai, Maldives, Thailand, USA, Canada, Africa, Australia and New Zealand, call Southall Travel 24 hours a day, 7 days a week on 0161 250 1250. 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
0: Let's return to the biggest hits back to back. 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

0: strikes midnight, come join Surinderella this summer as she goes back into the Bollywoods. Surinderella, panto fun for all the family. 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
2: The top stories this hour. Breaking news, country music legend Dolly Parton has died aged 80. The singer from Tennessee sold more than 100 million records over six decades, with hits including Jolene, 9 to 5 and I Will Always Love You, as well as 11 Grammys. She also had a successful business career, opening the Dollywood theme park in 1986. She'd postponed shows in October for health reasons. Her nephew Brian Seaver announced the news on Instagram.
3: Dolly called me and said she wants to rest in a beautiful bed of plush cotton because after a life wearing heavy rhinestones, she finally deserves to be comfortable and have some rest. Rest in peace, Aunt Dolly. May God bless Dolly Parton, and may God bless you all. She will always love you.
2: Our arts and entertainment correspondent Katie Spencer says her career's unmatched.
4: There are few artists that are even in the same league as her in terms of prolificness and the productivity that she was when it came to songwriting. She was able to tell stories in the songs that she wrote. They came from a place of sort of great relatability.
2: Donald Trump's among those paying tribute, saying there's never been anyone like her. Elsewhere, it's emerged a dad's home was rammed by a car shortly before his son died in a crash on Teesside. 17-year-old Colworthy was one of seven people killed when a Volkswagen hit a police car on the A66 on Saturday. An independent report warning young care leavers are around three to four times more likely to die than the general population. 112 such deaths were recorded among 18 to 24-year-olds last year. Ministers say they're investing £25 million this year towards accommodation. A trial's been pushed back in America of the man accused of making the bomb that downed Pan Am Flight 103 over Lockerbie in 1988. A US judge claims there's new evidence. And millions of women in England will be able to carry out a cervical cancer screening at home. Testing kits will be offered to those behind on their appointments. From Sky News, I'm Faye Rowland.
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0: Welcome. 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
4: Class, it's been reported that if we keep using water like we are now, by 2055 we could be short by 5 billion litres a day.
5: Hold on, miss. 2055? 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

0: 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Think. 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
5: See East is East from Friday 4th September to Saturday 3rd of October. 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
12: अपने बिजनेस को UK के लार्जेस्ट एशियन कमर्शियल रेडियो नेटवर्क पर एडवर्टाइज करने के लिए कॉल करें लाइका रेडियो सेल्स ऑन 0161-250-8222 या ईमेल करें sales@laikamedia.co.uk.
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2: Top stories this hour. Country music superstar Dolly Parton's died at the age of 80. Known for writing hits like Jolene and I Will Always Love You, she won 11 Grammy Awards and was inducted into the Country Music Hall of Fame in 1999. She had a film and business career too. Speaking to ABC in 1978, she was keen to challenge stereotypes about her roots.
3: We were very proud people. People with a lot of class. It was country class, but it was a great deal of class. And most of my people were not that educated, but they are very, very intelligent. Good common sense, horse sense, we called it.
2: She'd postponed shows in October for health reasons. Donald Trump says there's never been anyone like her, adding flags are to be lowered in America in her honour. Jean Jordan from the British Country Music Association says she leaves a lasting legacy.
4: Every song that she wrote, it just resonated with everybody, and she's just this larger than life woman, and she will never ever be matched with.
2: Elsewhere, the dad of one of five young men killed on Teesside on Saturday is understood to have had his home rammed shortly before the crash involving a different car. Detectives have made 17 arrests with organised crime among suspected offences. Young care leavers in England are reportedly being left with no safety net when they become adults. Reviews found 18 to 24-year-olds who've left the system are 3 to 4 times more likely to die than their peers. The government's announced £25 million towards accommodation costs. Instagram's boss is testifying in a trial in America over whether social media platforms are deliberately designed to get children addicted. Meta, which owns Instagram and Facebook, denies this and rejects claims it puts profits over safety. And we're being warned about the potential for disruption with thunderstorms forecast for much of England and Wales. A yellow alert for central and eastern parts takes effect at 3 a.m. From Sky News, I'm Faye Rowlands.
0: This is Leica Radio Network, officially London's number one Asian commercial radio group. 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

The sounds of love in Manchester. 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